5. What's going on? It's McCabe. Happy Monday night. Already the last Monday of June. Summer in full swing, and hopefully it is a short work week for you. We have July 4th weekend approaching. Thanks for being here. It's KS95.

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today's Variety, KS95, and good news for Toy Story fans once again at the box office. I mean, Obsession came in third, Supergirl came in second with $38 million, and Toy Story 5, number one, $70 million.

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Album number 3. You're going to find this one on there. 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

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I am right there with you. 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

And now part of the Toy Story universe, Taylor Swift, I Knew It, I Knew You on today's Variety, KS95, back with Woody, Jesse, you got the new character Lily Pad, Buzz Lightyear. Now, have you seen the movie yet? I feel like a lot of people have because Toy Story 5 is now nearing 600 million worldwide.

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Now, have you tried this trend yet? I mean, I've seen lots of trends with this song. I think my favorite is Bryan Cranston. He does, like, multiple characters to this one. 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
4: 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And what TJ was just busted doing has to be shared with the Twin Cities when you wake the fun up with Crisco, Dez, and Wes.
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right, do you have a dating profile? It's today's Variety KS95. I did at one point, but according to a new article by Men's Journal Magazine, these are the worst hobbies that single men post on their dating profiles. Number 3, gambling. Number 2, Netflix. Number 1, video games.

today's Variety KS95, and we just went over the worst hobbies that single men post on their dating profiles, and this was done by a new article by Men's Journal. But what about the best hobbies that single men can post on their dating profiles? At number 3, you have volunteering. At number 2, racket sports. And your number 1, running, which Harry Styles, he loves to run. It's American Girls on KS95.

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1: Today's Variety, KS95, Miles Smith, nice to meet you. What you're going to see open up for Ed Sheeran August 15th at U.S. Bank Stadium, which recently, I don't know if you saw this, but Ed Sheeran was in Chicago, and after his show, him and Martin Garrix, they have a new song together. They ended up crashing someone's wedding. Like, I don't even know how you get invited to the wedding and then you actually show up. So, I don't know, maybe try and slide into his DMs August 15th, crash your wedding. Hey.

today's Variety KS95, new music from One Republic. That was Need Your Love. What's going on? It's McCabe. Thanks for being here tonight. And recently I had a chance to catch up with Ryan Tedder of One Republic. They are working on a brand new album, and he said a tour for 2027.

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And October 31st, she's going to be at Grand Casino Arena. 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

today's Variety KS95, and your Monday is done. My name is McCabe. Thanks for joining me tonight. Tomorrow, prepare for that heat. We got a high of 92, mostly sunny. I'm going to leave you with new music from Olivia Rodrigo. 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
12: Service in the Twin Cities has issued a severe thunderstorm warning for Southern McLeod County, Southeastern Renville County, Sibley County, Southwestern Sculp County, Blue Earth County, Brown County, Lucille County, Nicolet County, until 4:45 a.m. At 3:44 a.m., a line of thunderstorms with measured wind gusts of 60 to 70 miles per hour. This storm is moving northeast at 50 miles per hour. Expected hazards include 60 mile per hour wind gusts. Source, weather station reported. The following impacts are expected. Expects damage to roofs, siding, and trees. Locations impacted include Sleepy Eye, Lake Crystal, Mapleton, New Ulm, Fairfax, Mankato, Nicolet, North Mankato, St. Clair, Gibbon, Eagle Lake, Winthrop, Madison Lake, St. Peter, Gaylord, Leisure, Arlington, Le Centre, Henderson, and Belle Plaine. Seek shelter inside a well-built structure and stay away from windows. This storm has produced damaging winds. Repeating, a severe thunderstorm warning has been issued until 4:45 a.m. for the following counties in Minnesota, Blue

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3: That today's so hard because you said one of the most outlandish things I've ever heard in my life, Preston. Preston in for Brooks today. Brooks will be back on Wednesday. But why don't you repeat what you said to me and TJ and Crisco that made us all go, what?
4: I said that Dez actually has a good song.
5: But you can't say it the way you say it. No, it sounds like the most insulting thing. Do you know she made her own album? And she actually has one of the songs. It's pretty good.
6: Like, it's actually kind of a banger.
4: You guys put me onto it like about a month ago or something like that when I filled in.
3: You want?
4: And then Dez was like, do you want one of them? And she gave me one of them, signed it for me. And I actually, because I made her sign it. Yeah. And then I was listening to it in the car. And I've gotten like 4 songs deep, but there was actually one of them that I was like, wait, this is kind of a catchy song. Like, I was like, this is a banger.
3: He's like, it's kind of Spice Girls feeling, but he doesn't know what the Spice Girls sound like, but here's what he was listening to.

0: Which is a lie. Dad's saying, I don't care about the car you drive. That girl came in here in a new car every week.
1: That's true.
2: To pay my bills.
1: I feel like this is a very false song.
2: Oh, yeah, here we go. Here we go. Simple kind. I'm not a girl with a simple mind. I'm tired of simple things coming in and out of my life. Hey.
3: I can't be any happier with today.
0: How many times have you listened to this song?
2: Dude, I played it for my girlfriend. She liked it. Her friend liked it. Like, oh my God.
0: What if you and the youth of the world end up making this song a hit like 30 years
1: can
0: later?
1: You make a TikTok
2: it's been like, what, 20
1: it?
2: Years? It's in the rotation of like generations now.
0: Oh my God.
1: I'm going to need you to make a TikTok dance to it so it can go viral.
2: Oh, that should be my post today.
3: Yes, please do.
0: And people are going to be like, oh, what's this song? Could you no, don't do that because then Des will get all famous and leave us. And she's like, no, I got to go on tour now. She's a female jelly roll. Well, that's probably not a good,
3: wow. that's a terrible stretch.
1: Yeah, I don't know.
0: It's a terrible stretch. I think it's hilarious that we have always played Breakup Fatality as the song that we play for Des. And now you're like just jamming out with you and your fiance.
2: Well, and Breakup Fatality is arguably like bad, but this song is catchy, man. Like, why would you? I'm a fool. Yeah, you see, you just trigger me. I'm like a robot. I need to sing it. I need to get it out.
1: Oh my God.
0: Dude, this is amazing.
2: But it's so funny because, you know, what, she released this album in like, what, 2011 or something like that? But like this song, doesn't it feel something like 2003?
1: It does sound like it sounds like the Tiffany era or like Debbie Gibson era.
3: She said she spent 5 years making this album, so. Okay.
2: There you go.
3: So it was probably popular when she started.
2: Yeah, right. She's like, this is great.
0: Exactly. I mean, all the props in the world putting an album out, doing all this, and it only took 20 years for somebody to really love one of the songs.
2: If there's one fan in the world, if she has one fan, it's me. All right.
3: That you sing this.
0: Do you realize that she just started giving up on the fact that anybody wanted the CD? That she was just like, it's a really good doorstop. You can really, like, prop open the door with this. And I'm like, Des, your album is great. And she's like, nobody cares about it. And now there's Preston in the world.
1: I know.
0: Who cares about it?
2: Dude, I'm putting the whole Twin Cities on, y'all. We need to start streaming this song. Get these numbers up.
0: I think you did by listening to it.
3: Oh, God.
2: Drew, I probably gave it like 3 times the streams it's ever gotten.
0: I just made a nickel. Probably. What just happened?
3: She has something in her PayPal. Like, how did I make this money? It's weird.
0: Preston singing along is absolutely priceless. I'm cracking up. People are texting in. God, I love Preston. Oh, man.
3: Oh,
0: the fact
3: so
0: that
3: funny.
0: You just drive around the Twin Cities listening to that and just be like,
2: truth. Da, da, da, da. Oh, the fact God. That if you saw me on the roads, you wouldn't know that I'm actually, like, you think you're like, oh, that man's rocking a Post Malone. Like, no, it's Des, baby.
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0: I thought Crisco had a little bit of athleticism in him because he talked about his big superstar days in right field when he was playing Little League and he ran into a fence one time where he threw a guy at his third.
3: You should have known it was not good.
0: Now I knew he built a house of lies.
3: Because, no, I did. I was great at baseball. I also haven't thrown anything except for, like, the bottle of ketchup to my brother in the last, like, 20 years.
23: Where, like, they put the worst
1: person. That's where they put the worst players.
3: First of all, I want to clarify, because anybody who's young right now listening and they're in right field about to play a baseball game today, you are not bad. It's just typically where they put us super unathletic children. So if you're playing right field tonight, you go rock it out, okay?
1: My sister played right field because she put she would stand out there with the glove over her face and peek through the things, and then she'd pick up dandelions and pop their heads off.
0: My God.
1: And that's the right field position.
3: I will share with you the level of athleticism I had. I was, at one point in my life, a young man who was super pumped to play football. And I was so super pumped, and I played for Minnehaha Academy, like the local rec center. And I was like, yeah, this is it. And there was a dude on the team that was like, I am for sure confident to say this, at the age between 10 and 12, was for sure on some sort of drug and for sure on steroids. They called him Poochie. Poochie was like the scariest player to play against ever. He was nice, but as soon as you said, we're going to hit, we're going to do this. So it's him and I in drills. And I went, how the hell did they line me up with Poochie? Why am I being lined up with Poochie? They go, okay, on the count of three, we're going to whistle and you got to tackle each other. It's going to be great. 1, 2, 3. Poochie killed me. I was dead to the world. I got up from that one hit by Poochie, the first drill, and I pretended I had to go to the bathroom and had an accident. I ran into the lobby. I called my mom, and I said, if you're not here within 10 minutes, I'll walk. That's how bad this is. That's how bad it was. I quit playing football that day. Never played again. Poochie killed me.
1: That was the end of that.
0: Moral of all this story is Crisco threw out the first pitch, as TJ did, like, what, a couple weeks ago?
1: Yeah, it was the beginning of June.
0: Yep. So TJ did a great throw. I mean, she came up to the mound.
1: It was magical.
0: Some guy talked talk smack to her about she was a lady and she better stand in front of the mound. And she said, bleep you.
1: I was so annoyed. Even the boy was like, he's like, are you going to stand on the mound? Yes. Are you going to stand on the mound? Yes. He looks at me and goes, you can stand in front of the mound if you need to. And I was like, listen here, dude. I'm going to stand on this mound and I'm going to nail this ball.
3: She did. And she gassed it in there. Now, on Saturday, Crisco had the same opportunity. And I said to him right before, if you bounce it in, you have to buy me a Twins hat I want. They have a really cool baby blue Twins hat that I want there. And I said, if you bounce it in, you have to buy me that hat. And then I proceeded to punch him in the shoulder 67 times before he went up there, hoping I could injure him before he threw it.
0: And realistically, he probably got in my head because then I didn't want to get it in the dirt because there's nothing in the world I want less than him to have anything.
1: Right.
0: Especially if I have to pay for it. If I have to pay for it. So I knew what my mission was. Even if it was an ugly pitch, I had to make sure it stayed high enough to not hit the ground.
1: Lobbed it.
0: And that's what I did. Also, kind of didn't go great because I was like, and I threw it and tried to throw it hard. Apparently, I suck at throwing now. That's fine. What killed me was this amazing 9-year-old kid for some baseball team got to throw out the first pitch. And he was first. Then we walk out there and I look over at this kid. I go, we're all talking and they're huddling us all together because there's like 4 first pitches or 5 of them. I think the Girl Scouts got to do one too. And this kid is just standing there, his baseball uniform on, his baseball hat. Everybody else is adults. One dude paid a bunch of Delta Sky Miles to get this opportunity. Somebody else, I didn't know the other guy very well. And this kid, I look at him, I go, you're a pitcher, aren't you? And he looks at me, doesn't say a word, smiles and nods and is like, mm-hmm. You're about to be embarrassed. This kid walked up to the mound, stood up there, not one bit
3: in the stretch the whole time, waiting for them to say his name, and it's your pitch or
0: he's
3: whatever.
0: Pitching at Target Field. Locked I'm on. Going to say 1,000% he pitched better than 90% of the Twins pitchers. He threw the ball so directly to the guy catching goes, boom, right in his hands. He goes, perfect. I'm like, okay, well, now I'm aft. I can't do anything. Now I'm screwed no matter what I do. It's going to look bad.
3: I kept yelling, hit the ground.
0: The next guy comes up, and this dude comes up, whips it straight down the plate. I'm like, oh, my God. Okay. Now I come up. I lob it. Goes way over. Guy is nice enough. He catches it. And he's like, whoa, that was good. You did that. And he's like, I used to.

0: You can see the video of it, but it's something you take for granted because we have all been lucky enough to do it in our in our careers in this business. If you would have told 8-year-old, 7-year-old baby Adam, baby Crisco, that you get to throw the first pitch out at a freaking Minnesota Twins game, a Major League Baseball game, on the mound.
1: Crazy.
0: It's so cool, and it's so not lost on me how freaking awesome that is. Because I was thinking about it, the dude who paid all the Delta Sky miles, he did it because he's like, dude, I'm getting older, and this is like the opportunity I've dreamed of my whole
1: life. Check it off the bucket list. So, yeah, that's
0: super
1: very cool.
0: Super cool. Even if it floated a little bit high, good news
2: is a little bit high.
0: I got to not buy Wes a hat, and I had to watch him walk by that hat and go, oh.
1: Although my pitch was pretty awesome.
2: It was. Yeah. Way better than Crisco's.
1: It's on my Instagram, too. TJ Radio.
0: Check it out. 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
1: If you want to compare the pitches.
2: Yes, please do.
1: Because mine definitely was better.
0: Way better. Yours is way better.
1: We should side by side them.
2: We should.
0: Good call. Yeah, no, that's fine. I don't know who's going to do the work. Oh, yours, I can tell you right now. Spoiler alert. It was yours.
1: I know, but it's better when we, like, look at it. We see the proof.
0: I mean, I get it.
2: She's trying to take a look at it.

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9: 75617. Let's hear from you early on a Tuesday morning here on KS95. I'm going to start off. This is a little bit of a conflict way to start on a Tuesday. And I don't want you to think I'm starting fights with you, Crisco, but I don't think there's any way, shape, or form that you can tell me what you think the number one ice cream flavor in Minnesota is. I think I can give you three guesses and you're not going to get it. Three guesses. The favorite ice cream flavor of Minnesota.
19: Can I ask a question before I guess? I just need to know before we start anything.
9: I'm going to say it's not one of your favorites.
19: No. Is it a flavor as in like, this is not my guess. I'm just giving an example, like a strawberry, a vanilla, a chocolate, or is it like a caramel crunch fusion where it's like a bunch of things in one? Does that make sense?
9: The answer is yes and no at the same time.
19: So it could be. I feel like that could have been a helpful
9: yes
19: answer.
9: Yes and no at the same time.
19: Yes and no. Okay.
9: I'm going to say. Three guesses. You're not going to get it in the first three.
19: Mint.
9: Mint. Incorrect.
19: I will say pistachio.
9: Pistachio. Incorrect.
19: Damn. See, I would have thought. So third you're saying and it's, final. You're saying it's a weird top flavor. Clearly, but also I would have thought pistachio.
9: Come on to your last one.
19: Give me a clue because it's going to be so far off that I'm never going to be able to get it. Give me a basic clue.
9: Okay.
19: I wouldn't give me anything.
9: It's an OG.
19: Okay. That's a good clue. I would say I'll never get it. You're right. I would say cookies and cream.
9: Not it.
19: Damn. That's all right. I tried.
9: Preston, you want to try?
19: French vanilla.
9: The number one flavor of ice cream, the favorite flavor of ice cream here in Minnesota.
19: Will I agree with it?
9: Maybe.
19: Okay.
9: And I'll tell you why in a second here.
20: Is it something crazy?
9: It is not. It's an OG.
19: Oh, an OG. I think I know what it is.
9: So you get three guesses here. Favorite flavor of ice cream here in Minnesota. Here you go. Do you want a huge hint? I'm going to let you guess and I'll give you another big hint.
20: Can I just guess straight up chocolate?
9: Chocolate, incorrect.
19: No, I know what it is now because he's saying it. Like, he's giving clues within the clue. I'm trying to think of... what's it called now, though? Oh, I know what it is.
9: You're out on after chocolate?
20: I don't know.
9: I know nothing
20: else.
9: Did you guess three?
19: I already guessed three.
9: But mint, pistachio, and cookies and cream.
19: I'm probably way off, can I give him one?
20: Can I go like vanilla bean?
9: Vanilla bean? Is that your second guess?
20: Sure.
9: Incorrect, but here's going to be your hint. Chocolate was very close on the first one.
19: Ooh, okay,
9: it's an OG like that.
19: OG chocolate.
20: Is it
19: OG
20: chocolate chip cookie dough?
19: Oh, that's just chocolate chip.
9: No and no.
20: Dang it.
9: The number one ice cream flavor from Minnesota is strawberry. I said the OGs because you have vanilla, strawberry, and chocolate. I feel like that's what you always had at like McDonald's. Yep. That's what you always had at Dairy Queen. You always started with those and then added to them. So it's strawberry. Do you agree or disagree? Strawberry being the number one flavor of ice cream here in the fine state of Minnesota. Chocolate is number one in Wisconsin, by the way.
19: So it was strawberry.
9: Strawberry is Minnesota. Okay. Chocolate, Wisconsin, and birthday cake is Iowa.
19: I love birthday cake, but the only one who knows how to do birthday cake is Cold Stone. It's the only one who knows how to do like cake batter ice cream.
9: Other surrounding states, cookies and cream for South Dakota, caramel for North Dakota.
19: Oh, see, I think caramel's a topping. I don't want just caramel. Like,
9: yeah,
19: caramel
9: ice cream, just caramel ice cream?
19: I don't think I can even
9: butterscotch,
19: remember.
9: Butterscotch, yes.
19: Butterscotch, yes. But caramel, I feel like it's in a coffee ice cream.
9: Okay.
19: You know what I mean? Like, whatever. But yeah, I don't think I've just had a scoop of caramel ice cream before.
9: Here's a weird one. Oregon. Lavender. what the hell is lavender ice cream?
19: Okay, they were just like, can we find the most pretentiously douchey flavor of ice cream of all time and name it ours?
9: What is Kansas is matcha?
19: Oh, that's that green. It's like a coffee situation right now where it's like matcha tea.
20: I love matcha. Yeah.
19: I don't know much about it.
20: It's just like grass, baby.
19: Much about it. Oh, God. It's going to be one of those days.
9: Blueberry ice cream from Maine, which I don't think I've ever seen a blueberry ice cream. Have you?
19: I've had it before, but not like it. I think it might have been like a one-off thing, like a specialty one.
20: Have you guys ever had huckleberry ice cream out west?
19: I've heard of it. I've never had it. Dude, it's so good.
9: Here you go. This will really appall you. We drove through here, Crisco, West Virginia. Pumpkin ice cream is the number one ice cream in West Virginia.
19: So sick of people saying that pumpkin's their favorite flavor. It's not. Sugar's your favorite flavor. It's sugar. You don't love pumpkin. You know why? Go into a pumpkin after you cut the top of it off and take a bite of that and tell me you like it. You don't. You love it once they... Same thing with me for a lot of things. You love it once they add all the butter and the sugar.
9: Oh, sure.
19: And that's when it becomes good. That's when everybody loves pumpkin. Don't say you love pumpkin. It's not a thing. God, it pisses me off. Everybody's like, oh, pumpkin's my favorite. No, it's not. It's the 3 gallons of sugar they pour into it. Every time my mom's like, oh, I'm going to make a pumpkin pie. I'm like, no, you're not. You're going to make a sugar pie is what you're going to make. Stop saying pumpkin's got any flavor.
20: What would be the 4 flavors on a ice cream Mount Rushmore?
9: It's vanilla, chocolate, strawberry.
20: Not your favorite.
9: No, I know, but they're the OGs. Vanilla, chocolate, strawberry have to be the OGs,
20: okay,
9: right?
20: Then what's joining them in that upper echelon?
9: And you're the foodie. I always say we always have to go to Crisco for anything foodie. The Hub for me. And does anything with wine. So you have to tell the Mount Rushmore, but...
19: I'll tell you.
9: But
19: I don't want to see
9: that. Your opinion.
19: I don't want to see the Hub Mount Rushmore. I feel like one's going to have their eye closed.
9: Ron
19: and
9: Jeremy.
19: One's going to be like, I don't want to see that. That's going to be the saddest looking Mount Rushmore of all time.
20: It looks like a bird always pooped on it.
19: just looks like...
20: Kind of looks half melted.
19: it just looks so sweaty. It's the sweatiest looking. Oh, gosh. Oh, man. I don't want to know who that's brought to you by. Probably Dude Wipes or something. I don't really know. God, now I don't even want to answer that ice cream because I feel like it's so salacious. I don't know.
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9: I'll save you from having to answer that. 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The craziest, weirdest thing was said to me this morning here.
19: Uh-oh.
9: Before we get out of there.
19: Preston.
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0: Today's Friday, KS95. It's Crisco, Dez, and Wes. Monster Jam tickets. It's a VIP package with Monster Jam tickets. You don't only get to go to Monster Jam, but you get to hang out with TJ and her whole family. You get a big old VIP package thing where you get to go in the pit and all that kind of stuff, right by the trucks, yeah. Meet the drivers, all that stuff. So all that's coming up with Wake Up and Win here in about 30 minutes on KS95. I think we've kind of learned a little bit about Preston, who's filling in for Brooks. He did Friday and then today and yesterday, that he's got questionable music taste, right? I mean, the whole drives around. I didn't realize he drives around bumping Dez's CD. He's done it 4 or 5 times now, Crisco. 4 or 5 times he's been bumping her CD.
1: Oh, more than that.
0: More than that, I guess. Okay, so he said, I'm disrespecting Dez by saying that's questionable music taste.
2: It's not disrespecting Dez. We love Dez. Dez is the most talented singer I know personally, period. Yeah. Love her.
0: Taylor's pretty great.
2: Actually, you're right. I should say Taylor, then Dez. Because Taylor knows all the instruments. That's the only reason I say that. But at the end of the day, even Dez hasn't bumped her CD 5 times in her car. Okay? Even Dez hasn't listened to her own album. Dez didn't even know that she had extreme cleavage on the inside of that album. And she goes, no, I don't. I open the album cover. She goes, oh, I definitely put the tops on
1: display. Those pictures are so funny to me.
2: Oh,
1: like,
2: yeah.
1: They don't even look like her, low-key.
0: So, I mean, that was like 22 years ago. Yeah, we don't look anything like we did 22 years ago.
2: To Dez.
0: But we go over all that yesterday. Today, it's about 4:40. Preston's sitting in that room. I'm in this room. And he goes, bro, in Preston voice, this will never not be a banger to me.
1: Oh, God. That's what song I was talking about.
0: I don't have... I got it here.
1: I want Crisco to guess, though.
0: Oh, you want him to guess what song it is? I'm sitting in this room. I have all the volume down in here because I'm doing other stuff. And I just look at the screen and I look over at him and I'm like, you got to be kidding me. Crisco, I could put $1,000 on the table right now. You're never going to guess what song he said was a banger, and it'll always be a banger to him.
2: So I have to guess
1: it's
2: without hearing
1: it? It's a little bit of a throwback.
2: It? Or do I get to hear it because I'm
1: still... You'll know it right away.
0: But you're going to be like, this is not a banger, and this will never be a banger. It wasn't a banger when it was a hit. We're talking, Crisco, 15 years ago.
2: 15 years ago. Okay, can I get a clue without giving
0: it's
2: it away?
0: It's an artist.
1: There's a number in the title.
0: Yeah, a man artist.
1: It's a one-hit wonder.
0: Yep.
2: There's a number
0: in
2: the title.
0: Says his name in the song.
2: Yep. Jason Derulo.
0: No.
2: Says his name in the song.
0: 3.
1: Yep, you might as well play it.
0: 2.
2: LW.
0: 1. Not LW. This dude says this will never not be a banger.
2: Lucas Graham, 7 years. This is the most depressing song.
0: I looked over at him and I was like, are you on drugs?
2: No, you know what it is. First of all, love Lucas Graham. He has so many songs that are underappreciated. Love Lucas Graham.
0: God, I can't hang out with
1: you. I knew he liked it.
2: No, here's the thing I'll say about Lucas Graham. I met him one time and he was an absolute prick. He was an absolute prick because all he cared about was Dez and the other two women in the room. He could have literally set us all on fire.
0: 99% of male artists that come
2: through here. I screamed because I was in the corner of the room talking to somebody. I think I was talking to Dez and somebody else. And he screamed. He goes, can we get some silence? Because that's what it was. Dez was interviewing him. And he like shouted in the room. I go, oh. And then I realized his karma was that his career ended pretty quickly. But, no, I love Lucas Graham because there's a bunch of songs he has, but that song is so depressing. You just don't know it yet because you're on the early part of the Once I Was 7 Years Old. You're at that part right now. And then you start getting to the middle to the end of that part where it's like, once I was 40, you're like, oh, God.
0: This will never not be a banger, he said. And I'm like,
2: to be fair, though, I would also argue the other version of this song that Lucas Graham flat out ripped off, Superman.
0: Five for Fighting
2: Superman, which is a direct ripoff of that song, was ripped off by clearly, is far better. Five for Fighting Superman is far better than this song.
0: I am going to pull things up here. Very different song.
2: It's a very different song, but it's not. If you listen to the message, it's basically about like the chapters of your life get you to the end
0: about
2: of it. It's
0: growing up and getting old.
2: Exactly. Sorry, I didn't mean to make you have to look it up.
0: I get it.

0: song is played at my dad's funeral. Thanks for running it.
1: Nice one. Yeah. Oh, that one you just sang?
0: No, this song, Fight for Fighting.
1: Dude, this is like, this is a gut-wrenching song, because it is. Sorry to bring that up. I just found out that I ruined Wes's day twice. I'm like, did you know his dad died? It was a long
2: you
1: time
2: know,
1: ago.
2: It's always going to be a jam. Yeah, I party to this all the time.
1: It's, what is it? Photographed by Ed Sheeran, too. Somebody was like,
2: oh, stop bringing up songs. I can't pull them off this fast.
1: Turn up Photographed by Ed Sheeran. Oh, I'm like, dude, I love that song. That's my dad's funeral song, too.
3: And what's
1: I
3: was that like, Rascal Flatts song?
2: Oh, will you stop it? You guys
1: what hurts the most? Yeah. What hurts the most? Oh, yeah, this is it. My dad's RIP. Yeah, so this is playing in the background, and somebody's like, so tell us memories about your dad. I'm like, why did I pick this song? It's so depressing.
2: What? You release this for your dad?
1: Yeah. You know why? Because it was like, I just picked a bunch of songs. Like, I don't know if you did the same thing.
2: Yeah,
1: I picked
2: for sure.
1: A bunch of songs. And this one just reminded me, like, you can just hear it. And to me, there's probably no male singer better than Ed Sheeran. And that's just my own weird opinion. He sings that song with such emotion of the fact that, like, everything you have is in a photograph. You know, I'm not telling you what the hell the song's about, but, like, every time I hear it, I'm like, that and I did Wiz Khalifa See You Again, which
3: bro,
1: was pretty cliche.
3: Come on.
1: Hey, how dare you? My dad's dead.
2: Yeah.
1: Okay, how dare you? You don't get to tell me what songs I get to pick for my dad dying.
2: I need everybody in this room to make me this promise. If I die, don't let my kids or my wife or anybody pick the music for me. This is what I want. This is on record right now. We have it all recorded. This is what I want played after I die.
4: I'm sexy and I know it.
3: Oh, this is totally...
1: That's fair. I think that's great.
2: And wiggle, wiggle, wiggle, wiggle.
1: We should get your stuff to wiggle.
3: We'll get
1: when it does it, it's like, wiggle, wiggle, wiggle, wiggle, wiggle. Yeah. Wiggle. And everyone's like, oh, my God, is he alive?
3: Nope,
1: it's just theatrics.
3: Oh, Crisco's controlling one hand, I got the other.
1: Yeah, wiggle, wiggle, wiggle, wiggle, wiggle, wiggle. Yeah, wiggle, wiggle, wiggle.
5: 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Here's what's coming up next.
2: Monster Jam tickets. We've got those coming up with Wake Up and Win. We're only about 10 minutes off from that here on KS95 with Crisco, Dez, and Wes.

0: Friday, KS95. It's Crisco, Dez, and Wes. Bullying is never okay. Ever, ever, ever.
1: Thank you for admitting it, finally,
0: unless,
1: Wes.
0: Unless you work in radio and one of your coworkers is doing something and you film it.
1: Oh, yeah.
0: And you not only bring it to the airwaves, you bring it to social media to bully them to the fullest extent of your bullying ways.
1: Oh, yeah.
0: TJ's already turned that frown even frownier. She's made that frown frownier. You're going to want to be here. Thank me later at 6:35 this morning here on KS95 because full-blown bullying.
1: But also funny bullying.
0: Funny bully.
2: Mean.
1: 6:35.
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0: So it looks like it's raining in like the Maple Grove area, but not here in St. Paul, which is crazy.
15: It did stop raining. On my way into work, from my driveway to about Roseville, it was raining.
0: Did it really?
15: Yeah.
0: That didn't rain on me at all on the way here.
15: I was really sad because I was hoping that we were going to get a big thunderstorm last night.
0: Usually it happens when the weather's like it was yesterday. You usually get that weird, you know, afternoon, here comes the big nasty clouds rolling in.
15: Nothing happened last night. Not for me out in Otsego. But today there will be morning showers, maybe some thunder that will end. Then it'll be partly sunny, hot and humid. High of 92, but will feel like 100. So we are in a heat index reading, a forecast first alert from Channel 5. Heat advisory for the metro until 9 o'clock today. All these weather alerts. Wednesday will be not as hot, but there will be some possibility for strong storms. And Thursday, heat once again. Friday, warm, scattered thunderstorms. And then looking at the 4th of July, very warm and muggy with scattered thunderstorms. High of 89. Good morning. It's 78 already this morning. Holy buckets, it's hot.
0: Crisco, how are the roads looking?
16: The roads are not too bad. Honestly, it's just all the road maintenance on my map. It literally looks like a gigantic line across the Twin Cities and like the outer skirts of it too. Because road maintenance operations right now between Plymouth Road and Ridgedale Drive in Minnetonka, that is maintenance work being taken care of over the next couple of weeks. We also have another spot that has some road maintenance on it as well. Just a normal thing, 94 westbound bridge construction at Highway 55, and that goes till July 6th, so that's this weekend. Other than that, the roads are looking pretty good.
0: You guys have a good Monday night. You do anything exciting in this nice weather we're having?
16: Dude, I did not leave my house for, I think, more than like twice yesterday. And I had to, like, I finally took my watch off after the stupid step challenge. I just took it off. I'm like, I need a break from it. I need a break. Like, I had, like, you seem like my arm is breaking out from all, like, wearing it and just sweating all over my watch. I'm like, you know what I don't need today and tomorrow? Is my watch.
0: My tan line's like my favorite part of my body.
16: I know, dude. And
0: I'm wearing one without wearing one.
16: Dude, I have such a wicked tan line on mine, which I don't normally have. I'm like, oof, that is rough looking.
15: You guys want to know what I did?
16: What?
15: I went home and worked some more.
16: Oh, what time? You got home at what time?
15: I left here at 3:30. Picked up my kid.
0: Which probably took you like 2 hours. I was driving in like towards Otsego area at like 3:30.
15: Driving
0: and I was like,
15: home now is crazy during that time.
0: I think about daily when I have to drive in that area. I'm like, How does she live out here?
15: Some days it takes me an hour and a half.
0: That's insane.
15: I listen to a lot of audiobooks, not gonna lie.
16: Let me clarify, I get living out that far because your area is really, really nice. I get that. I just don't think it would ever be worth the drive for me. I don't care how great the house is. I don't care how great my neighbors are.
0: Once you're there.
16: I know. I mean, I get it, but like,
0: it's
16: you're spending
0: foreplay.
16: So
0: and then
16: much
0: you get
16: time.
0: There and feel so good
15: it's
0: once so, you're
15: it takes so long to
16: it
15: get
16: takes
15: home.
16: So long to get there. If you left here at 3:30, had to go pick up Nilly, did all that, you probably didn't get home till after 5, easily after 5.
15: No, I got home at 6.
16: 6 o'clock. No, thank you. I don't care how nice it is. It could be 6:15, heaven on earth.
15: And then I worked.
16: And then you worked. So 6:15, you worked. You fell asleep probably and then got back up to come back in here at 4 o'clock
15: like,
16: in the morning.
15: I am obsessed with this show that I've been watching, and I had like one or two episodes left to finish it. And I could not go to sleep because I just wanted to finish it. And so I don't even think I went to bed till 10:30.
0: I bet it's a horrible show, too.
15: Maybe, maybe not. Can't tell you. It's actually the stream or skip it today.
0: Oh, it's early.
15: Yeah, okay. So I can't tell you if I loved it or hated it.
0: Okay. Well, you obviously loved it.
15: I just wanted to finish it.
0: Oh.
15: I wanted to know. Like, you got to know if the ending's good or not.
0: Don't you hate that with some shows when you actually do that, though? That you're like, oh my God, I'm committed to it. Now I have to watch it.
15: I hate
0: every part of the show, but now I'm committed to this far in that I'm like, ugh.
15: It's usually any movie or show with Cameron Diaz in it.
17: Dude, I have a hot take about that. That's how I felt about the last season of Stranger Things. I was like, I'm sick of this show. I'm done with it. I just want to, but I have to finish it.
15: Oh yeah,
17: like,
15: totally.
17: I didn't care about the story anymore. I'm like, we've done it. We've seen the characters. We kind of know how it's going to end, right? Like, 11 is going to be
16: spoiler.
15: You can't tell me. I haven't watched it yet.
16: He was about to just tell you.
0: It's been like 8 months.
17: Yeah, I'm sorry.
15: But we're in the middle of watching it right now.
0: Oh.
17: Come on, bro.
15: 9-year-old. Good parenting choices.
17: Then you should have acted a little bit more crazier when I was starting to talk. Don't.
16: I stopped it. I stopped you. All I'm saying is the last season is not worth it. And I can tell you that's like safely. Like the last season had, and it's not their fault.
17: Like I didn't feel satisfied.
16: The kids, it was like 4.5 years with the strike and everything else. And the kids just wanted to get it done with and record. They couldn't.
15: Yeah.
16: There was nothing they could have done to make that season worth it. And for whatever reason, it just felt like a gigantic waste of your time. You have to watch it because you have to finish the whole show. But it was like, oh, God.
15: It's like that with audiobooks sometimes. Like I start a book on my way home and then I'm like, this sucks. I cannot get into this book, but I have to finish it.
16: You have to finish it.
15: I got to finish it. Like now I'm committed. Yeah, I totally get it. So that's what I did.
16: Oh, that's fun. What about you, Wes? What did you do?
0: I put on social media, I'm like, should I go on my pontoon? Should I watch a bunch of shows? Should I go to a restaurant? I can't remember what my other thing was. Everybody's like, go on your pontoon. You know what? I didn't do any of that. I actually just ran a bunch of errands. I went to a bunch of different stores, ran in and out of stores. And call me crazy. I said to Maureen, she thinks I'm nuts. I said, am I officially at that age where I'm like, oh, the warm weather doesn't bother me? It did not bother me in the least yesterday. And I thought I was going to be miserable. And I'm like,
16: but you say that running in and out of stores. You weren't just standing outside for hours.
0: I had to because I thought it was going to rain. Like TJ, now it's raining in Maple Grove. But I'm like, I put a bunch of seed down in my yard. I'm like, I have to go water it. I sat outside for like an hour just watering my grass, staring at it. And I was in the shade and I was like, weird. I'm fine.
15: Well,
0: this is weird.
15: That's because there was a breeze. I did walk over to the neighbor's house to drop off like a baby toy, and it was like a bunk bed wood. It was sweating.
0: Oh, really?
15: Just from my house to her house, it was sweating. It was so humid, but there was a breeze, and it was really nice.
0: Yeah, it
15: was helpful.
0: I don't know if I'm nuts, if I'm officially an old dude. I know I am. I know the answer is yes on that, but that the weather doesn't bother me that much when it's hot. I hate the cold. I can't take the cold anymore, but the hot doesn't bother
15: me. Maybe it's your joints.
0: Maybe.
15: Like, don't your joints feel better when it's warm?
0: Usually. Until right around fair time and I get a bout of the gout. And then it sucks.
15: God, gross.
16: That is tough. It's not gross. God.
15: It just sounds gross.
0: Gout is a nasty word.
15: I don't even know what it is.
0: It's inflammation in your joints is all it is.
15: Really?
0: Yeah.
15: Oh, I have inflammation in my joints. Does that mean I have gout?
0: It's part of arthritis.
15: Oh, I have arthritis.
0: Yeah, so that you have gout then probably.
15: Ew. I don't want to have gout.
0: You don't want to have a bout of the gout?
15: No, I just have arthritis.
0: So we have a 4-pack of tickets, the VIP section, and the pit passes, and merch, and you get to hang out with TJ, all for Monster Jam, which is happening on the 19th. You get to hang out with TJ and the whole fam on the 19th right now if you can answer Wake Up and Win. 63% of adults hope to do this in their lifetime, TJ. Nope, not TJ.
15: 63? No, I can do it.
0: Oh, okay.
15: I'm trying to think of what it is. 63% of adults hope to do this in their lifetime. What is it? Skinny dip.
0: Ooh, yeah. No, we're talking. You haven't?
15: Of course I have.
0: Crisco?
16: No, nobody wants to see
0: Preston,
16: even
0: the fish.
15: I call it chunky dunk, but it's the same thing.
0: I mean, at one point, we skinny dipped.
16: If I jump in the water.
15: That's true.
0: 651-989-5795. 63% of adults hope to do this in their lifetime. It's Wake Up and Win on KS95 with Crisco, Dez, and Wes. 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
5: Great.

0: across the state to watch party venues, and then they take the leftover food to local food drive.
1: That's awesome.
0: People, partners. And it helps families in need. It also cuts down on food scraps being sent to landfills and waste. But that's kind of a cool idea because, I mean, think about how much leftover food you have even just at graduation parties.
1: Oh, for sure, yeah.
0: You know, and then instead of just throwing it away, it goes to people who could use it. I love that idea.
2: That's amazing.
0: Do you know what else I love?
2: What?
0: Will Ferrell in his undies.
2: Oh, little whitey-tighties.
0: Little whitey-tighties. Will Ferrell is collabing with Skims. And
1: That's awesome.
0: He stars in this upcoming show on Netflix called The Hawk. He's an aging pro golfer.
2: I've seen trailers for it.
0: It looks pretty funny.
2: It's Will Ferrell.
1: Isn't a Happy Gilmore ripoff, though? Is that all it is, really?
2: I mean, it's just golf. I don't know if it's necessarily the exact same thing.
0: Just because it's golf doesn't mean it's a Happy Gilmore situation. But he's promoting the movie by wearing his underwear. And one of the campaign videos has Kim Kardashian narrating as Lonnie preps to tee off, saying his body says retire, his Skims say one more round. Built for men who know they've still got it. And it's a video, lots of posed photos. I don't know if you've seen this gone viral yet, but he's in his undies on the golf course.
2: That's funny.
1: It's so awesome.
0: Hilarious. It's going to show up on your social media today if it hasn't. And one last thing, I'll leave this trending on a good note. There's a school resource officer in Phoenix who paid to rent an entire movie theater for 144 middle school students after funding for their planned field trip fell through. And for many of his students, it was the first time ever going to a movie theater.
3: Some of them live in a different life than most of us would comprehend. They just haven't seen a lot of good things with their own eyes. I rented out the entire theater. Yesterday in the cafeteria when Ms. Alejo said some of you are going to have to spend your own money to buy snacks and such, I saw the looks on your faces and it made me sad. So we called the theater and I bought you guys all popcorn, snacks, and a drink. Thank you. You guys are awesome. And if they needed more, I would have given them more.
2: Great story. I can't ever hear that audio again. He lost all credibility when he said theater. As soon as it says theater, I don't think I've ever in my life heard it, but anybody from Nebraska and Kansas. I went to the movie theater.
0: Yeah, the movie theater.
2: No, you just said theater.
0: I did say theater. Crap.
2: Thank you.
0: Yes. Well, whatever.
2: It's
0: the point is,
2: now.
0: What a nice guy.
1: Very nice guy.
2: He should have to pay double because he said theater.
0: And that's what's trending.
1: Hold on. I need you, before you do the sponsor, ladies and gentlemen, TJ with the sponsor.
4: We have located her. She's fat and happy and safe. She just decided to go on a little fling.
2: That's so fun.
0: I just picture myself fat and happy and skipping down university.
2: Oh, God. I'm in there.
0: That's what's trending, brought to you by Roku, America's number one TV streaming platform.
1: Oh, don't you worry. What you just heard, the bullying hasn't stopped with TJ. Crisco caught video of TJ doing something so spectacular yesterday. Wait till you hear this. It's on the way next.
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19: TJ, it hasn't started raining here yet, but it's coming, right?
0: I think so. I mean, there's just morning showers and thunder depending on where you live. I know on my way in from Otsego, it was definitely raining. But that will end this morning, and then partly sunny, hot and humid, 92, but going to feel like 100. So there is a heat advisory for the metro until 9 o'clock tonight. And then tomorrow, not as hot, but scattered storms, a few strong storms are possible. 87 for the high. Thursday, hot and humid with late day and evening thunderstorms, high of about 90. So the next few days is definitely going to be humid and hot and may or may not rain. Oh. And that's the weather. And it's already in the 70s right now in the Twin Cities.
13: Crisco, how are the roads looking?
18: The roads right now, not too bad. 94 eastbound debris on the on the roadway at Marshall Avenue and Creighton and Vandalia Street in St. Paul. You want to watch out for that. And then there's one other spot, 35E northbound at County Road 42 and 35W in Burnsville. Other than that, the roads are looking pretty good to start off your Tuesday morning. 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
0: This is so rude. 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

0: Today's Variety KS95. It's Chris Godez and Wes. The unwanted influencer on the way next. You know what? They didn't ask for it. They don't want it. That's why it's the unwanted influencer. We do that here in about 10 minutes on KS95. Or maybe we don't. We'll find out for sure. We're going to find out together next, friends.
1: That was the most perplexing.
0: Hey, I gave her an out yesterday and she didn't take it. She scolded me. So therefore, I don't feel bad at all.
2: I don't remember you even giving me an out. Did you?
0: I said, go to Preston. And you're like, I know what I'm doing. I don't need your help. Okay.
1: That's the same look she just had on her face finding out that we're doing the unwanted influencer next that she had when I busted her in the studio by herself doing this.
3: Around the world in a pickup truck. I ain't going down till the sun comes up. Yeah. You suck.
0: Hey. What were you singing?
2: I was singing Garth.
1: Yeah, because I walk in, like, and I had to go ask her something, and I could hear it without even cracking the door open.
2: Well, I had my headphones on, so I was just singing along to it, and it was really loud in my headphones.
4: So, TJ, remember when I asked you yesterday if you could sing?
2: I told you I can't sing.
4: Well, now we know.
1: No.
2: 1,000%. No.
1: She actually can sing because she's done Crisco's Hit or Miss before and she crushed it. But on that moment, I could hear it through the door. No cracking the door. And she's like, I was like, whoa, I'm going to see if she does this. I paused, waited, and then 10 seconds later, she started again. And you can obviously hear in the clip, too, Jess, who's in our office, Gen Z Jess, is louder than any human ever, including myself. She was talking in the background. I'm like, shut up, Jess, shut up. And so she finally stopped talking. You could hear her in all of her glory. And then the moment where she's like, you suck. And I recorded it. You can actually hear it again right here.
3: Going down till the sun comes up. Yeah, you suck.
1: If you want to see TJ and all of her singing glory, go to at Crisco Radio. It's on all of ours, at Crisco Radio, at TJ Radio. I shared it with Preston, and then it's at Wes underscore McCain. Follow all of us, but you can see it in all of its glory.
2: Sorry, didn't mean to interrupt you.
1: No, you're good.
2: You know when you're have your headphones on, you can't tell how loud you're being. And I was in this private area of just a little studio by myself, trying to pump myself up for the day. Very tired.
0: I didn't feel very
2: just
0: pumped.
2: Singing. I was looking at my phone, and somebody had to intrude on my private time of trying to pump myself up. And I feel like it's very rude.
1: We are work husband and work wife. We don't have private time here.
2: Well.
1: I mean, kind of. That's true.
0: Speaking of, Preston, you're in the other room. Did you see what was going on in here when I went up to the bathroom and came back here?
4: No.
1: We definitely came back have in here.
0: And they have a time every day where TJ lays upon Crisco's lap very awkwardly, but I walked in.
4: I interrupted it yesterday.
0: Okay, but at least yesterday she was wearing different clothing than today. I walked in and saw nothing but cheeks. And I'm not talking about Crisco's big, beautiful face cheeks. I was like, what in the hell?
2: I have a blanket.
0: But it wasn't covering the cheeks.
2: I was cuddling.
1: Wait, you showed your cheeks off?
2: No, I have shorts on.
0: Oh, that's your life story. She's sitting on your lap cuddling you, but I see the cheeks.
1: Story of my life, because also she's my work wife for how long? And she's told me multiple guys who are hotter than me in this building and got fake impregnated by Wes at our photo shoot.
0: That was an accident.
2: That wasn't
0: I apologize.
1: Also, story of Wes's life, because Wes is like, I was like, oh man, this picture is so aggressive. I feel like we just had a baby. And TJ's like, well, I didn't feel anything. So it was great. Story of Wes.
2: I was thinking if there was a video in here, because we literally were just in here by ourselves. And like, if anyone heard what was going on, he's like, sleep in here, baby. It's okay. And I'm like, hold me and sing me a lullaby. And he's like, rock goodbye, TJ.
1: Thank God HR doesn't start listening to us.
0: I'm recording. From now on, when I walk out of the room, I'm recording you too.
2: Like, just the two of us. I'm like, if anyone was spying on us, they would be like, what the heck is happening?
1: You can record us all you want, but if you're willing to share that video, then we're staffed about half. At that point, because you're going to cut the staff at KS95 in half. It's going to be just you and Dez, and Dez has got dirt on you.
0: Even our manager's afraid of TJ.
2: Ridiculous.
1: That's true. Me, I'd be
0: you
1: gone.
0: Might be out.
1: I'd be
0: you
1: out.
0: Might be
1: I'd be
0: out,
1: like,
0: but
1: well,
0: yeah.
1: Guys, it's been fun. I'll send some sort of cryptic message on Instagram, and we'll be good to go.
2: I did send an apology message yesterday to our other boss. I was like, not sorry for bullying Dan.
0: Yeah. Not even our direct boss. Our boss's boss.
2: Our boss's boss. I bullied him yesterday.
1: Like, you bullied him, and I could literally go in and do anything. He'd be like, good one, Crisco. Get out of here. I'm like, okay, sorry. I didn't mean to ask for that.
0: He didn't even make eye contact with me in the hall yesterday. He just walked by me. Hello.
1: He told me he tries to avoid you, which is weird. I was like, that's not nice. And he's like, would you talk to him? I go, I do every morning. I have to.
2: It was so awkward. He walks right into my office and he goes, hey, do you know what I regret? And I go, hiring me?
1: And he goes, oh, okay, you got
2: he
1: it.
2: He was like, I'll pause. No. And then and I was like, oh, okay. So I'm still here. That was it. I was like, so I'm just here still. Thank you.
5: 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There's more with Crisco, Dez, and Wes on KS95. And here's what's coming up next.
0: Normally, a morning show will tell you, hey, here's what we're doing next. But I got to tell you, I don't know if we're going to do the Unwanted Influencer next. Maybe.
1: Perhaps.
0: Maybe not.
1: Or we can tell you what funny thing TJ did that I caught on camera again. Next.

0: Today's Variety KS95. It's Crisco, Dez, and Wes. We're going to get inside your brains coming up with your secrets of the day on the way next here on KS95. This might earn us our first cease and desist on the unwanted influencer today, Crisco.
1: Yeah.
0: Because
1: oh,
0: it's
1: no.
0: a school. They might say, you know what? We don't want your help anymore.
1: Yeah. Especially but, you know after what? My part.
0: Oh, really?
1: Yeah. We'll see.
0: If you were listening yesterday, it was... It's for secrets, right? I don't remember what the secret was for yesterday, but somebody said that, oh, it's what about blank? Do you hate about blank? It's basically what do you hate about your city that you live in, you know?
1: Yes.
0: And I said traffic and Maple Grove and all that kind of stuff. And somebody said the mascot in Blooming Prairie, which is a blossom, a beautiful blossom.
1: A beautiful blossom, yes. Okay, are
0: it's
1: you ready for my
0: that
1: part?
0: It has lady bits.
1: It does, yes.
2: It does look like lady bits.
1: It looks like, well, you'll hear in what it looks like in mine. When you're ready, I'm ready.
0: All right, here we go.
1: Are you tired of ordinary mascots? Come to Blooming Prairie High School, 10 miles west of Nowhereville, and the Spam Museum, home of the Demogorgon Vaginas. While other schools have eagles and wildcats, they've got... whatever this flower vagina monster thing is, their mascot strikes fear, confusion, and at least 5 phone calls to the principal's office every single football season. Join the team, confuse your rivals, and leave everyone asking, who in the hell approved this mascot? Blooming Prairie High School, where you get school spirit and it comes with inappropriate mascot ideas. Thank you.
0: DJ!
2: Okay, mine's really short.
0: Okay.
2: Because I just came up with it, sort of. Okay. Blooming Prairie High, home of the awesome blossom. Soft, please. We just look that way. Opponents come in confident and leave a little shaken, a little flustered. Blooming Prairie, delicate name, dangerous reputation. Blooming Prairie, awesome blossoms. Handle with care.
0: All right.
1: Nailed it.
0: You guys, we're going to be cheerleaders, so I need your help from you two.
1: Yes.
0: You are my backup cheerleaders. Nothing says run, pass, catch, block, and tackle like a blossom of lady taters.
1: Lady taters!
0: No, not yet.
1: Sorry.
2: What?
0: Nothing says bump, set, spike like a flower with its giblets out. Nothing says punt, swing, steal, and turn that double play like a pantsless plant. Go, Blooming Prairie Blossoms. Hard. Blooming Prairie Blossoms. That's a hard thing to say back. Blooming Prairie Blossoms. Give me B.
1: B.
0: Give me an L.
2: L.
0: Give me an O.
1: O.
0: Give me double S.
1: Double S.
0: And O.
2: O.
0: And M.
1: M.
0: And S. What does that spell?
1: Blossoms.
0: What are they known for?
2: Vaginas.
0: No, you perverts. A blossom is a cluster of flowers that appear in a fruit-bearing tree in the spring. I screwed this all up today. It was very good. Normally, I practice one a ton, but yeah, it was not good today.
1: No, that was great.
0: No,
1: that was awesome.
0: It sucked today.
1: I mean, I would say I did the best, and that's not saying much.
0: Yeah.
2: You did do a really good job.
1: It wasn't necessarily great. It just was better than the options we had provided.
0: Yeah. Normally, I kill it with this, and I didn't have it today. Well, you walked in, and you're like, hey, what were we doing for the unwanted influencer? And I was like, oh, crap, I completely forgot today.
1: He has a whole production, and he has like a whole he puts more work into that than I think anything.
3: I do.
2: It was just a really busy day yesterday for all of us.
1: And I can't say it was. I literally didn't do anything yesterday. I was like, I have nothing to do, and I felt great about it. I got a massage. It was fantastic.
2: Did?
1: I did, yeah.
2: Jelly.
1: I know, right?
0: Speaking of your lady giblets.
1: Yeah. They're like, man, please put hands. Oh, that's a deal.
4: Hang on. Crisco, Dez, and Wes will be right back on KS95. And here is what's coming up next.
0: We're going to get inside your minds. Coming up next with Secrets on today's Variety KS95 with Crisco, Dez, and Wes.
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0: 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If somebody could read your mind in the last 30 minutes, what inappropriate thing would they find out about you? The inappropriate thing that's gone through your mind in the last 30 minutes. You guys have any examples of this?
1: Well, I mean, considering TJ sat on my lap in the last 30 minutes, I probably can't share that because then it would get me in trouble. But
0: I thought I had one, and then I saw butt cheeks, and I was like, well, now a different inappropriate thought completely popped into my mind.
2: Not that many butt cheeks.
0: Just well, the right
1: just
0: one.
1: Just the two.
0: Just the right one. And you always say you don't have a butt. And you
2: I
0: know
2: don't
0: what?
2: Have a
0: I
2: butt.
0: I got to tell you, that's where the inappropriate thought came in. I was like, not as bad as she said.
2: I have those epic
1: not
2: butt.
1: As bad as she said. You know what? You got a pretty good butt. Not as bad as you said it was.
2: No, it's
1: pretty
2: bad.
1: I don't know if that's a compliment. You know what I mean? Like, your butt's not as bad as you said it was. What about you, TJ?
2: Oh, well, in the last 30 minutes, I thought about how I... You smelled really good when I was cuddling you.
1: I'm gonna get out of here.
2: And my face was so close to your neck.
1: I know you did cuddling. There was a point where I rested my head. On, she's like, "Whoa, I am on top of it."
2: God, this is so inappropriate, Crisco.
1: I'm sorry that you sat in my lap. That's on me. I should have not had that.
2: Should have said no.
0: I mean, literally, she was on you. So yes, it was on you.
1: Okay, well, I guess that was. You know what? I'm not mad about it. I don't care.
0: So, what inappropriate thought have you had in the last 30 minutes?
1: Me? I just told you mine. I was like,
0: come on, that's.
1: I mean, are we? I don't know what like to the point of like I didn't have an inappropriate thought in the last 30 minutes besides wanting to hit you in the throat because every time I told a story, you were like, nobody wants to hear about your story, Chris. No, that's what you sound like when you talk. No. Oh, now he's going to get quiet. I told you mine.
2: My audiobook on the way to work had a little spicy scene in it.
1: Oh.
2: And then my husband texted me, and I was like, ooh, I miss you.
1: Ooh, yeah.
2: So there was that.
1: Okay, there's an inappropriate thought. Look at that. She wanted to jump her husband's bones, but that's every day,
2: though. That's usually. Usually on my way to work at 4:30 in the morning, though.
0: That's true. You are married. You've made a vow to one another. That is very appropriate, I might say.
2: That's part of the deal. That's part of the deal.
0: Right.
2: Comes
1: Preston,
2: along.
1: Preston, you've had to have some inappropriate thought about like Dez and listening to her songs again.
0: Yeah, you guys, wait a second. You guys were talking about Dez's cleavage this morning.
1: True. Oh, on the album cover. Yeah, technically. Yeah, but that was like 20-some-year-old Dez. I'm just kidding.
3: Are you?
1: I don't want either. God, let's just calm down.
3: TJ, what does Ozempic butt look like?
1: Are you sure?
2: I want to see.
3: Hey, TJ.
2: That's his inappropriate.
1: Yes, that like, so how do I go about?
2: How do I see?
1: I want to see her butt.
3: You know how Ozempic face is kind of, you know, sunk in.
0: Like, around her.
2: Yes, that's what my butt looks like and my face.
1: Okay, now you did it, Preston.
3: It's more out of intrigue.
1: Just ask her to see her butt if that's the case instead of making it about like,
3: Preston
1: wants to tell you your face looks like Ozempic face.
3: I will say this. Dez would show me her butt.
0: She did, actually.
3: Yeah.
2: Dez will.
1: I will
0: on
1: say,
0: accident.
2: You don't want to see any of this.
3: We'll get there, TJ.
1: She bent over. that sounded like a weird thing to say. She bent over. He saw her tramp stamp and then immediately went
0: too far.
1: Oh, bleep. On the radio, he goes, oh, bleep. He swore on
3: my
1: the
3: first
1: radio.
3: Dump button.
1: It was his first dump button because he saw her butt crack. He's like, oh, bleep. I bleep with that. He's like, I bleep around with that totally all day.
2: That's so funny.
1: Now he's like, oh, man, I got
3: to
1: call
3: Did
1: my
3: Did you just
1: girlfriend.
3: See this text? Preston actually spurred me to listen to the entire Dez album yesterday. That's right. Come on.
1: But they didn't say they enjoyed
3: it. True.
1: And I do want to point out, you're not the greatest, like, reviewer because you basically were like, all the other songs were garbage. But that one song is a banger. That one's, and it was the cover. She did a cover of somebody's song. I don't remember who it was, but.
3: I'll come with the review either on Thursday or if you all want to call me tomorrow, we'll do the review.
0: I think Thursday. Yeah, you're working again Thursday?
3: Yeah.
0: I think the review on Thursday would be perfect. The whole album review. But anyway.
1: Oh my God, make him go through every song. And she's like, please stop. Please just stop. Well, this one was okay. I would give it 2 F's with.
0: Is that 2 F's?
1: I would F with that.
0: You've never heard him say that?
1: But he swears in the hallway.
2: He does say it.
1: Yeah, yeah.
2: Yeah, he like, very much swears in the hallway.
1: I'd F with that 3 out of 5 stars. I'd F with that 3 thumbs up.
0: 3 thumbs up. All right, so 75617. If somebody could read your mind in the last 30 minutes, what inappropriate thing would they find out about you? Send those over. We do your secrets coming up today, 720 and 820. On today's Friday, KS95 with Crisco, Dez, and Wes.

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1: Today's Friday, KS95. It's Crisco, Dez, and Wes. TJ, I almost called you last night.
2: Oh, okay.
1: I'm so perplexed. My wife has gone over the deep end like you did a couple years ago, I think, with growing things, her gardening.
2: Oh, yeah. What's she growing?
1: So she has tomatoes and she has peppers and, you know, jalapenos, that kind of stuff, green peppers, zucchini, cucumber, all that kind of stuff. Okay, I'm all fine with that. But she got into the spice kind of world. We have so much basil and so much parsley, which I said, who in their right mind grows parsley? Because you know what it is? A garnishment. You don't use it in anything. It's Italian parsley.
2: True.
3: But you eat it. You can eat it. Nobody does, but you can eat it.
1: It has got to be 24 inches in diameter, how big this thing has gotten. And I'm like, what do you do with all this but throw it away? And the basil, I'm like, you can only make so much pesto. What are we going to do with all the? I'm going to start bringing you guys in a bunch because I don't know what to do with it all.
3: I will make basil pesto all day long. I love pesto. Love it. So if you bring in some basil, I will for sure take it.
2: I don't cook enough to grow herbs, but I do grow dill, because I will like pickle my cucumbers that I grow. And this year I grew cilantro, but now it's gotten, apparently cilantro doesn't like to be super warm, which it's like in full sun in my backyard.
1: Oh.
2: So it's starting to grow flowers and stuff. So I think I missed the boat on getting my cilantro, but it smells really good.
3: It does smell good. But like even with the basil, you could do like a margarita pizza. You could do
1: just
3: that.
1: Put the chunks of it on
3: there. You just chop, dice it up and just throw some on there. Or some people do the whole leaf or whatever, but that on a margarita pizza. Damn.
1: It smells great. I want to sit next to it all the time because I love the smell, but I'm like, what do you do with all of this? It's gotten so big and out of control.
3: I'll take some. I'll buy some.
1: You don't have to buy it. I can bring it in and give it to you.
3: It's the insincere offer where you could have taken advantage of me.
2: Absolutely.
3: Like,
2: do not pay for your baseball.
3: No, I know, but he paid for it, so I don't want him to feel
1: really.
3: Like.
1: She grew it from seeds, which I was impressed
3: by. This is great. I'll take free basil and I'll take some, I don't want tomatoes.
1: No, but that stuff hasn't fully, like we have a couple zucchinis already, but yeah, the tomatoes haven't fully reddened yet, but yeah.
2: Also growing banana peppers for the first time.
1: Huh? We have those too, which like you can only do so much with those.
2: It's easy to grow banana peppers.
3: How is Robert Plant? The plant
1: Robert
3: you got
1: Plant,
3: from a random dude at a bar after we went to a visitation.
1: Very small peppers, but I'm looking forward to those things.
3: What color are they?
1: Still green right now.
3: Oh, okay. I didn't know. We don't know what he bought. He didn't even buy it. He got a pepper plant given to him from a dude in a bar. And the guy's like, before you leave. And we're like, before you leave, who ends this or starts a conversation like that? He goes, I have a pepper plant. Do you want it? And Wes is like, no, I'm good. And then 2 seconds later, he's like, I got a pepper plant. I guess I'm doing it. I was like, okay. And he's like, I would like to introduce you to Robert Plant. This dude's like, oh, just take it. It's fine.
2: Hilarious.
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2: 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I guess we're not going to know for sure until next weekend, but I'll give you the latest. 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
22: Wait, this is perfect timing, Crisco.
23: Yeah.
22: So Ken Barlow's in the room.
24: Hello.
22: We miss this man so much.
23: Oh,
22: but
23: man.
22: The secrets today, this would be a perfect question to ask him right now.
23: Oh, this is a
24: to
23: perfect.
24: To ask me?
23: Yes. Oh, this is, you're going to, it's a safe place.
24: I'm nervous.
23: Oh, there it is. This question for secrets today, if somebody read your mind in the last 30 minutes.
24: Oh, my God.
23: Ken Barlow, what inappropriate thing would they find out?
24: So in the last how long 30 do you have?
23: Minutes, in the last 30 minutes, what was that inappropriate thought? We're not like, oh, man, you're going to get fired or anything. But like that inappropriate thought that you had that you were like, well, that's a funny joke. Oh, probably shouldn't share that.
24: I wanted to laugh at Chris Eggert because he almost said the S word on the air.
23: Oh.
24: He said, when's this heating stuff going to move out of here? Yeah. My inappropriate mind is all over that four-letter word.
23: Yeah. That's an Eggert mover. Right? He does look like most times a Minnesota Live he wants to swear.
24: Can I tell you about my nightmare? What? It'll be quick.
23: Yeah.
24: I went to Walgreens to get a prescription, and a bunch of teenagers beat me up with a bat.
23: Oh.
21: Oh, no.
23: Hey, you listen
24: what
23: right now.
24: What the hell was that?
23: Any teenagers who come after Ken Barlow,
21: yeah,
23: our meteorologist god, we will take you down.
25: Well, I mean, we'll have to hire somebody to take you down because yeah, we're too old, too?
24: I woke up and I felt my body for bruises, and I was like, oh, thank God that was a dream.
23: What a weird dream. Standing over you, and she's like, oh, no, nothing. Totally nothing happened.
24: That was just a rolling pin.
23: Yeah, she's just smacking you. She's like, oh, you're good.
21: I'm not afraid to kick a teenager in the shins.
23: I will. I will do it
21: I'm
23: right now.
21: I'm not scared.
24: Boy, I was cowering in the corner.
23: The problem is, we'd all, Wes is right, we'd all come to bail you out, and all of a sudden the four of us are laying on the ground
24: on the
23: crying. We're like, oh my God, get away from us. Hey, this is elder abuse.
24: The rain's almost over, guys. Nothing severe in the Twin Cities this morning. Just some showers. They're going to end in about 2 hours after that. The heat is back. 92, not quite as bad as yesterday when it felt like 106, but still, it'll feel like 98 by late this afternoon.
23: Oh, I thought TJ had a question.
25: I thought she was going to ask a question. She put her hand
21: stretching
25: up.
21: Just stretching.
23: Just stretching the one arm.
24: That's yes, lady in the corner.
21: I was like,
25: Rick, something,
21: I wanted,
25: anything.
21: I really wanted it to be a big stormy night last night. I was sadly disappointed. I want a big thunderstorm. Are we going to get that
24: I
21: this
24: think
21: week?
24: During the day tomorrow, there'll be some more, but better chance of some thunderstorms
21: okay
24: on Wednesday. Yes, there
21: that's
24: won't be the heat tomorrow. It'll right be some thunderstorms.
23: That's hey, walking weather.
22: Crisco said something to me earlier this morning, and did you? He find some random stuff online that he knows nothing about that we're supposed to have, like, 100-mile-an-hour winds this week or something like that?
23: I didn't know, like, us specifically. They said Minnesota's supposed
21: to get it. Up north, they did.
24: Up north, they did have about 80, 85-mile-an-hour.
23: Oh,
24: but
23: wow.
24: South Dakota, on Monday morning, recorded 130-mile-an-hour winds. That's the highest ever recorded. What? They've had higher in tornadoes, but tornadoes blow the equipment away. But they recorded 130-mile-an-hour wind
23: jeez
24: yesterday.
22: It's insane.
23: My
24: yeah,
23: sister must have been there talking or something. Really pushed that current. Really
22: current. Thank you, Ken. Weather brought to you by BigDeck.com. Get your deck on. Crisco, how are the roads? We'll see you tomorrow, Ken.
23: We'll see you tomorrow, buddy. The roads right now are not too bad. 94 eastbound, there's a crash between Franklin Avenue and Riverside Avenue in Minneapolis. There's also a crash 35E northbound at Highway 35W and County Road 42 in Burnsville. And then things are not too bad. It's kind of stop and, let's see, your stop and go, 169 southbound East Hayden Lake Road in Champlin. You want to watch out for a crash there, slowing things down. But everything else is doing pretty good. And you need to get your secrets in, 75617. If somebody read your mind in the last 30 minutes, what inappropriate thing would they find out about you? Doesn't have to be dirty, but dirty is funny. Let me just say.
22: That's coming up after trending.
20: Crisco, Dez, and Wes, what's trending?
21: The big news is Taylor Swift and Travis Kelce's wedding is supposed to happen the 3rd and 4th this weekend, Friday and Saturday. There is activity ramping up outside Madison Square Garden. They're saying equipment and trucks are seen arriving at the venue yesterday. Among the items unloaded was a box labeled 40-inch mirror ball. Maybe a possible reference to Mirror Ball, a song she has. That's from her 2020 album. Workers were also
22: saying... Or they're just using a mirror ball today. I mean, we used to do that back in the day.
21: I know. Everybody, yeah, but Taylor always, like, she's very intentional. Yeah. Everything that she picks always has, like, a crazy meaning. Workers were also seen bringing in spotlights and chairs, large covered items. Apparently, they concealed identifying information on the vehicles and equipment, too. A lot of workers said they didn't know who the event was for. Okay. I think maybe they're going to have... There's no way the wedding is happening at Madison Square. Like, what if they have just, like, a live stream?
23: It's just a distraction. Yeah. They're just... I think they're trying to throw
21: or
23: so many things out there.
21: Or a reception. Or I just... That's just not a thing. It's not going to be there.
23: Could you imagine the pressure of getting her, like, wedding gift list?
21: I would you would just donate to a charity, right? Like, don't actually get them a gift. They have everything.
23: Saying. Could you imagine that she's, like, a blender? She's like, I want that new Ninja 6-in-1 grill.
21: I mean, there's no way she doesn't already have it.
23: I know. And she's like, it's all just sponsors buying her stuff.
21: Yeah, it's
23: like,
21: it's free.
23: Yeah, you're right. It better be a donation list. It should be. Because it's like, man, how would you even get her anything? We want a trampoline for the backyard for our kids in the future. Yeah, what? I'm not buying you. You're Taylor freaking Swift. You're worth $1 billion.
21: Yeah.
23: If anything, I'd donate to Travis because he doesn't have any money compared to her.
21: Yeah, even though he's got hundreds of millions of dollars.
22: I always really wanted one of those Beats things to listen to my music on.
23: I'll take a Beats pill, please. I'm not buying you a Beats pill. You're endorsed by Diet Coke. I'm not buying you anything.
21: That's funny. It has to be charity, I would think. Rumors have also been circulating that Justin Bieber is planning a tour in support of his latest album, Swag, but that is not true. So if you've heard that, not happening. Huh. He has been very open about his dislike of touring. He has not ruled out live performances altogether, though. He did, like, obviously Coachella, but he wants to do performances in smaller doses rather than touring. So if you do hear a rumor that the Biebs is coming, it is not true.
23: I must be alone in this camp. I just think with all the drama and all the outside noise, this dude is so overrated. And half of his shows, he doesn't even put that much effort into anymore.
22: Oh, my God, they're so good.
21: I love BB.
23: He doesn't do anything close to what he used to do for his show.
21: Oh, no, and now it's not like anymore. A pop-up.
23: But, like, even when he was like, oh, I feel better and I'm doing better and I can do this, he'll pop up and do a show and he does three songs and everybody acts like he's a freaking god. I'm like, I mean, I get it. I like him, but, like... Man.
21: He probably in his brain is moving a lot faster than he actually is due to some substances, maybe. But I saw him in concert a few years ago, and I thought it was really good.
22: He's so good.
21: I mean, he is kind of like aloof. Like, he definitely doesn't love touring, but it wasn't a bad job, you know? Like, it was still entertaining enough.
22: I love him so much. He canceled on us 4 times for the same show, and I still was holding on to the tickets.
21: Yeah. He's Justin Bieber. There was a video that went viral on... He was watching one of the soccer matches in right on that lawn thing that everyone watches in L.A., So anyway, there are people coming up to him and asking him, like, he was all incognito, and his friend is like, you can't take a picture, but you can say hello. And so this girl's like, oh, hello. And he's like, hello. And this other girl says, I went to Coachella. And he goes, yeah, cool, me too. Like, he was he clearly did not want to be bothered.
22: Right.
23: But I don't think he ever wants to be bothered. Like, and I get it, because his whole life has been in the limelight and he's done all this, whatever. But every time anybody walks by him, I'm like, dude, you understand. Paparazzi has been and will always be aggressive, stupid, and annoying.
21: Yeah.
23: But every single time he goes race car red and immediately starts yelling and starts throwing, I'm like, it's like Alec Baldwin, dude. You know they're around, so just walk away and ignore them like everybody else does.
25: Family members. Starting to see something. They're family members, too.
23: Oh, yeah. Mm. Boy.
25: It's Haley's uncle.
23: That tells you all you need to know. You married into the Baldwin family. Like, yikes.
21: Hey, do I have time for one more?
25: Real quick, yeah.
21: Okay, there's a guy that's gone viral after his wisdom teeth removal. He starts playing the guitar as he's a teenager. He's under the anesthesia, and he can't recognize his brother, but when they hand him his guitar, this is what he can remember.
0: Who's this guy?
1: It's your brother.
0: Oh, I'm gonna play guitar.
1: Guitar?
0: Oh, yeah. I can play guitar for you.
25: It's pretty impressive, actually.
21: For real.
23: For being all drugged
21: up. I
23: know. He sounded like Ozzy Osbourne for a minute there.
21: That's true. He's that Ozzy?
23: It might have been. Good for him.
21: And that's what's trending, brought to you by Roku, America's number one TV streaming platform.
25: All right, we don't have a lot of secrets. You've got to send them or we can't do them. 75617. If somebody could read your mind in the last 30 minutes, what inappropriate thing would they find out? 75617, or you can always call 651-989-5795. That's after Olivia Dean on KS95. I could

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3: 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If somebody could read your mind in the last 30 minutes, what inappropriate thing would they find out?
4: Please keep sending them in to 75617 because we have some, but we want more because we do it again at 820. My inappropriate thought was when I met US at the parade, I thought, dude, you flipping even smell good after the rain. That's just his manly musk. That is.
5: It's like, what did I wear?
4: I was going to say, you don't wear cologne, do you?
3: Lotion, I guess, has some. I have some like bourbon and some musk. Scented stuff.
4: Or you were just drinking bourbon. One of the
3: thought about that, yeah.
4: What inappropriate thought? OMG, I want to so badly punch this coworker. Thankfully, I work remotely. Does that mean the coworker's just in a different office or you're your only coworker and you want to punch yourself? I don't really. I just want to punch him. Secrets. After talking about laps and watermelon sugar high, I am having thoughts about sitting on my coworker's lap.
3: Huh.
4: Okay. Secrets. They would find out that I would love to have a closer relationship with my neighbor. That's what people would find out because I think they're trying to get a little love,
5: closer relationship with them. Yes.
4: I mean, I'm guessing like that's, isn't that a chapter on your hub?
3: Neighbors? Oh, neighbor one is for sure in there.
4: That's what I'm saying. Yeah. So it's that's definitely on there.
3: Not that I would know.
4: No, you said that really fast, by the way. That's crazy. They would see in the morning unicorn with my husband surprised me with. Oh, he surprised you with that. Okay.
5: Ta-da.
6: Here it is.
4: Secrets, which you can keep sending in, 75617 or call 651-989-5795. If somebody read your mind in the last 30 minutes, what inappropriate thing would they find out? In the last 30 minutes, if somebody could see my thoughts, it would be about how stupid my coworkers are. Okay. They would find out that there are moments that I really wish I was single. Marriage sucks sometimes.
3: It's hard.
4: TJ, you're very quiet over there.
6: It's very hard.
4: Okay, got it.
6: No, it's fine.
4: To my manager, did you look in the mirror before you walked in the door? Because clearly what you're wearing does not match. But thanks for the raise today and yesterday.
3: Oh, wow.
4: Okay, well, that's good. I mean, that sounds nice.
6: I mean, I wouldn't care what my manager wears as long as I get a raise. Who cares?
4: True.
6: Do you?
4: If someone were to read my mind this morning, they would learn about the naughty thoughts about the man in my long-distance relationship. Oh, constantly thinking about him, huh? My inappropriate thought, how I think thongs are the best invention ever, mainly because they don't make my toots loud. So you wouldn't even know that I passed.
6: What the heck is that?
4: That is 1,000%. What is that? Is that the butt muffler?
6: I have no idea.
4: It's the butt muffler. It just goes ahead and brings it down. It's like... just goes away.
3: That little string just breaks up the sound.
4: Huh? Like a Glenwood tank or what? Like
3: so many questions. Can you come in and show us?
4: Oh my God, that's hilarious. Okay, keep your secrets coming in. Again, the category 75617. If somebody read your mind in the last 30 minutes, what inappropriate thing would they find out?
3: So many people sit there daily and say, is my relationship over? You probably think that regularly. Well, one person on the show definitely always brings that up, and it would be TJ. That's next on KS95.
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11: She a cloudy one out. Oh, boy. Took a bite.
1: Oh, yeah. She just had a gigantic bite.
12: You didn't tell me. Anyway.
11: What would you like me to tell you? Hey, the big timer on there.
12: 30 seconds.
11: The big timer on there that's counting down means
12: 30 seconds.
11: We have to talk in 30
12: seconds. He's like, hey, 30. And I'll be like, oh, okay. Forecast first alert for today.
1: She just choked on her sandwich.
12: There's a heat advisory for the metro until 9. I wish Ken would come up here and do this because he's so much better at it. today. He did say that the rain was going to clear up and then there wouldn't be any more rain for today. Partly sunny. It is going to be hot and humid, 92. And then tomorrow afternoon, thunderstorms, 87. So not as hot. Thursday, hot and humid. Late day and evening, thunderstorms possible as well. Back up to 90, but it's going to feel like it's in the 100s at least for the next few days.
11: 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Get your deck on. Crisco, it's traffic time.
1: What?
11: It's traffic time.
1: No, it's not.
11: It is.
1: Okay, I need a little bit of a warning on these every 30 minutes that we do the same thing. The funnier part is I can give TJ a pass because she's not in here nearly as often as Dez.
12: Mm-mm.
1: That same exact thought will go through Dez.
11: What am I doing, weather right now?
1: No, it was what we do it at half hours every single time, basically, and the second one in the morning that she technically has to do because Ken isn't here at 7. She goes, are we doing this all day? Yes. It's literally every 30 minutes. She goes, oh.
12: Listen, I will never throw another female under the bus, especially Dez, because I love her so much. But, like, I don't do this every day. And it is tough to remember, especially when you start to get hangry.
1: I know, especially those things. We always throw such a curveball in there where we're like, it's the same thing every time, trending and weather. And you're like, when are we going to be done with this? And we even took a trending from Dez, and she's like, God, three of them? This is the worst. 94 East.
11: Please pull back the curtain on why we're doing the news Dez refused to use. She can't remember four.
1: Oh, no. We all know. Come on. We all know. She's like, one, two, three. Oh, so now I have to do three trendings. It's like you doubled it. 94 East. Between Riverside Avenue and Franklin Avenue in Minneapolis, there is a crash on the right shoulder. And then we also have a couple other spots. 212 eastbound, debris on the roadway between Powers Boulevard and Highway 101 in Chanhassen. And then a couple other spots that are popping up right now. 36 eastbound, debris on the roadway between Hadley Avenue North and 694 in Pine Springs. That one cleared, so that's good. Other than that, the roads are looking like roads.
11: So many people have probably said, is our relationship over? TJ's going through that right now. Why is she saying that? That's after Miles Smith on today's Variety KS95 with Crisco, Dez, and Wes.

0: Today's Variety KS95. It's Crisco, Dez, and West. Love them or list them on the way. We're going to help out Sarah, who's questioning her friend's relationship with a guy. Is it him or is it her friend she's actually questioning?
1: It's so weird. And the reason it's bothering me so much is because she's not someone who lies or makes up stories.
0: Help her out at 7:50 here on KS95. Why are you questioning your relationship? Speaking of TJ.
2: Well, let me tell you. You know how, like, Ricky does everything, right?
0: Like, everything. Like, all the things.
2: He cooks. He cleans. He loves
0: everything
2: to help out. He just, that's him. He's great. If my charger is downstairs or in my purse or in Nilly's room, he'll go get it. And then he'll plug it in.
0: Get your own charger to charge your own phone.
2: I'm in bed and I'm cozy. That's it. It's just the end of the night. I don't ask him to walk around the house and get my charger at 3 o'clock in the afternoon.
0: Okay.
2: But I'm like, oh, crap. Nilly took my charger. And he'll go get it. No questions asked. And he'll plug it in. Do you know what he did the other night? Went and got my charger. Tossed it on the bed. We've been together 11 years. He has never not plugged my charger in.
3: Is he possibly upset with you and is not saying anything?
0: Was he possibly thinking, you know, you can actually plug your own stuff in from time to time?
3: But I will say it is weird, not on Ricky.
2: Every night or when he gets it?
3: If he did it for 11 years, over and over and over again, and not forgotten. Yeah. And believe me,
2: ever.
3: He and all of us have forgotten many things in those 11 years. If you've done it 11 straight years, that's what I'm saying. He has to be pissed about something
2: and
3: he's not telling
2: you. It's just part of the routine. You just go get my charger, you plug it in, and you move on. He tossed it on the bed.
3: He's mad.
2: And didn't plug it in. I was like, you're not going to plug it in? And he's like, oh, I forgot. And I'm like, what do you mean you forgot? You have plugged it in for 11 years. Then.
3: Sounds like an innuendo.
2: But then, yeah. You plugged it in for 11 years.
3: And
2: you don't plug it in anymore?
3: To?
2: We have a problem here. Lights
0: oh, my God. Now
2: out.
0: She's an overthinker. Why would you have said that?
3: Oh, I'm so sorry.
0: Listen, now she's going to be thinking about that.
2: So God. Then he would go get, if I forgot anything, because I'm forgetful, I can't help it. He would just be like, oh, I'll go get it. Don't worry about it. And he'll run upstairs and get it. The other day, I forgot my water bottle. And I was like, ooh, forgot my water bottle. And instead of being like, don't worry about it, I'll go get it. He goes, so I have to go get it. I'm like, well, you always get it. Why would I get it? And he like threw a fit about getting my water bottle. And I was like, that's weird. You never throw a fit about helping me or getting me my water bottle. I think he's had it. I think he's like up to here.
3: Don't read the text messages. Don't read the text messages.
2: I think Ricky has had it up to here.
3: Yeah, just don't read the text messages.
2: Above.
3: Just move on from that.
2: Maybe it's because I'm not making sourdough. He wants me to make sourdough for him every week, and I'm just like
3: not doing it. He just sounds annoyed with something. Like something's bugging him, and he doesn't want to say it to you.
2: He said no.
0: Speaking of the husband on the show, or speaking for the husbands on the show, I think when Marie wants me to do that, because I do 90% of the stuff for her as well, when it comes to big tasks, I don't mind doing them. When it's something big, when it's the small, menial things, I'm like, you know what I don't want to do is go get your charger and plug it in for you. Like, that stuff irritates me. Like, you know, simple things, you can do that. I don't want to do that.
3: Sounds like Ricky's just sick of your BS, TJ.
2: Listen, I am a great-ish wife.
3: So what? List off, until you can stop, list off all the things that you bring to the marriage.
2: What I bring?
3: Like, bring to the marriage, like, truly, like, picking up, doing whatever. I'm not saying it to be funny. Like, go ahead and list until you're done.
2: I fold the laundry.
3: Okay.
2: I keep the family on track. I buy the Christmas presents.
3: Okay.
2: I decorate the house.
3: Okay.
0: These are things
3: already.
0: You want, not necessarily the couple
2: wants. It is
0: wants,
2: for the team.
0: But do you think he's like, you know what I really need is 19 Christmas trees?
2: I mean, I don't think he cares. He knows what he married. Mrs. Claus.
3: Wait, are you done? Is that the list?
2: I mean...
3: Is that the end of the list?
2: We're not fighting. We don't fight.
3: She's out of stuff for the list. She's eat dinner in the same house every night. That's something I do.
2: Yeah, and I listen to him.
3: Do you cook?
2: No, he cooks dinner.
3: Okay.
2: When he's not here, we go to sushi.
3: Oh, okay. So you had a 4 to 5 item list of things that you do, and it was a lot themed around your
2: decorating.
3: I order
2: the dog food when it's out.
3: Oh, that's helpful. I don't see what the problem would be here. This is
2: great. I also get him things if he needs it.
3: If he's laying on the bed, will you go grab him his phone charger, or will you be
2: it's
3: downstairs?
2: Up.
3: If you're up. If you're down, no.
2: If I'm already in bed and cozy, probably not.
3: Probably not.
2: Yeah, but I cannot believe he just threw the charger on the bed. That's... Rude.
3: As a husband that does the majority of everything around the house for my wife, there are times where we just get tired of doing the smallest things. We don't say it loudly, but internally we are doing a full-blown temper tantrum. And in our own right.
0: That's what I was saying. Like, I don't mind doing the huge things. I don't mind, like, oh, I have to put in all the landscaping rock. Move 2 tons of rock. I just did that the other day. That doesn't bother me. But if Marie's like, I just did that, and then she's like, can you grab my charger? I'd be like, no, I 100% am not grabbing your charger.
3: Two things. We got a text message. First of all, I saw a video yesterday on Instagram. They're like, guys are not that hard to please. If you truly just thought about your husband in like those moments where you're like, get the charger, do this, pick up this, do that, because it's like you're one of the stepsisters in Cinderella. Like, Cinderella, do the chores, whatever. Somebody was like, the woman literally looked at the camera and goes, all you got to do is show him one boob. That's it. Just lift up the shirt and send one picture of a boob. It's your boob. He's excited to see it. Who cares? Mm-hmm. And then that's it. And a guy will go, okay, God, whatever. I'll get your charger.
2: I feel like the mental load is way worse. Like, I have to remember what she needs to bring to her summer camps. I have to remember, like, he does pack her lunches and get them ready. But I do have to remember everything. He doesn't remember any of that stuff.
3: And
2: none of it.
3: True.
2: And it's a lot.
3: Here's the text. TJ has to be rage baiting us right now. There's no way she's seriously complaining about her husband not waiting on her hand and foot.
2: No, I'm not complaining. I'm wondering where we got in our relationship where it turned, where instead of plugging my charger in, he threw it on the bed. He doesn't bring me breakfast in bed, and he doesn't, like, I mean, he makes coffee, and he brings me coffee upstairs. Like, he's very nice. He acts of service.
3: More text messages. Buy another charger, for goodness sakes, and get your own water.
2: No.
3: Next text message. Ricky carries the mental load most women carry.
2: No, he
3: carry,
2: doesn't.
3: And they usually resent their husband, so
2: true.
3: It makes sense
2: nope.
3: that he might resent you, TJ.
2: He does not carry the mental load. I do. He just has to go downstairs and get water.
3: Here's somebody, on your side. My husband.
2: God.
3: My husband does the same thing for me. He would probably chew my food and digest it for me if possible. He would breathe my air and oxygen if possible. I'd love to talk to him, by the way, because that's like the one side of things. I think the problem is that now we just expect these little things from them and we're not grateful for them. So if we can just not expect these things from them and still be grateful for them and tell them what they are and why they're so grateful for us, that's a long text message. But basically, just showing appreciation.
2: I do show appreciation. That man golfs whenever he wants. He travels when, like, he does whatever he wants. He has a great life. A lot of wives say, no, you can't golf today. I say, I don't care. Go live your best life.
3: TJ has to grow up.
2: Make me breakfast first.
3: TJ has to grow up. Ricky is not her daddy.
2: No, my dad never did half the things that Ricky
3: does. Holy cow, it's not always about unicorn. Crisco, when did I say it was about unicorn?
0: You said the boob thing.
2: Boob.
3: I was just talking about a video that was on Instagram. It was, and by the way,
0: he was right on that one, by the way. You're wrong.
3: I'm not trying to be a jerk. The woman literally was like, I'm married, and my husband's excited to see that. So if that makes him happy, I'm going to do it. It wasn't about, my gosh, you can show a boob without getting to that, you perv.
4: TJ, what's your love language?
2: Mine is
3: acts of
2: gifts.
3: Gifts?
4: Really? Not gifts? Acts of service?
2: No, and his love language is acts of service.
0: So he likes to do these things.
2: So he likes to do it, but it's not my love language. So I used to be like, so I probably do like take it for granted. I'm just like, but when he doesn't do it, that's when I notice because I'm so used to him doing it.
0: Right.
3: Do you want more text messages?
4: But doesn't acts of service mean you like getting acts of service done for you?
0: No, normally you like to do it for somebody else.
2: You can have like two different love languages, like the way that you show love and the way that you receive love. And so like I like physical touch and gift giving. And Ricky's is, his love language is words of affirmation. Like you tell him Manny's pretty and he is putty in your hands.
3: Oh yeah, he loves that.
2: You just tell him he's pretty and that's fine. But or like his love, the way he shows love is acts of service.
3: Should I go on?
2: Sure, go ahead.
3: Okay. She's ridiculous. She should be thankful she has a husband who will do all of that. She's a princess.
0: She is thankful for it.
2: Yeah,
0: don't
2: I am
0: attack.
2: Thankful.
0: She is
2: you don't
0: attacking.
2: Have to be mean
3: go
2: to me.
3: On. My kids
2: Rude.
3: Do the damn water thing.
2: And you
3: they
2: know what? I am a princess, so too bad for you.
3: My kids, still going. My kids do the damn water thing. They are constantly asking me to fill their water bottles. Fill your own water bottle. Drives me crazy.
2: Okay, I forgot it. Because it's perimenopause. There's things you can't help as a woman of my age that you forget things. You can't, like, be mad at me because I just happen to be remembering, does Nelly have her backpack? Does she have her shoes? Does she have her basketball? Do we have her lunch? Does Ricky have whatever he needs? And, well, actually, Ricky's not thinking about anything that Nelly needs to leave. So me saying, oh, crap, I forgot the one thing for myself. Oh, no, the one thing, because if anything is ever forgotten, it's myself. anything for myself. Everyone else is remembering.
3: Everyone needs to give TJ a break.
2: Oh,
3: he wants
2: God,
3: to be able
2: water.
3: To play around in his kingdom as he sees. I don't know what that got weird. Oh, this princess. And then the person about the boob thing is upset with me now. And now I'm misogynistic. I don't know what's happening.
2: Why is everyone being so
3: mean? I don't know why everybody's so crabby.
2: All
3: right
2: I wanted
3: now.
2: To know is like, is my relationship also, I getting didn't, to the end?
3: And I didn't do the video.
0: And by the way,
3: I was just referencing the video.
0: And by the way, my wife showed me her armpit. That would be just as sexy to me. I have a thing for armpits.
3: It could be a foot. It could be a whatever. It's right. Just, the whole point was that was a video on Instagram. I didn't do it. I didn't ask you to do it. I'm just saying it was a funny video.
2: That's all. I'm just saying.
0: Misogyny is wild, though.
3: It is wild.
2: When people do things all the time and then all of a sudden they stop doing them, I feel like that's a sign of something.
3: Somebody said he's cheating.
2: Yeah, right. If there's anything he's not doing, it's that.
5: 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And here's what they'll be talking about.
3: Something happened over the weekend that I did earlier this year. The fact that it went way better, I have to tell you all about it next on KS95.

0: Cincinnati, KS95. It's Chris Godez and Wes. Everybody's had that friend that they're in a questionable relationship, and you say to yourself, is it them or is it their significant other? That's the questionable one. We help out Sarah with Love Mar listing here.
1: Good luck to Sarah getting advice today, because woo, spicy.
0: Yeah, we help her out coming up next year on KS95.
2: This was really, really cool, and it's like, you don't get to brag on yourself a lot, and you know me, I'm the first person to put myself down 9 times out of 10, but I did my 14, if you can believe it, remember when I started this whole thing off, Wes? I started this whole thing off and said I wanted to do 15 5Ks by the end of summer.
1: I was here for that.
2: And you were here for that. We launched it. You guys, I still have a ton of races coming up, and on Saturday, I did my 14th race. Of the summer already.
1: Wow.
2: So I've already hit 14, and it was a half marathon.
1: Yeah.
2: Because I did a half marathon in April, Goldie's half marathon with my friend Amanda, all of our friends Amanda from Masonic, and we did the half marathon, and I was awful. I went completely quiet. There are people in my life who know me. If I go quiet, something is very, very wrong. Mm-hmm. Like, especially if it's not like I'm pouting, like Wes said something to me today, and I was like, I'm not going to tell you a story then. If it's not pouting, like if I just go completely silent, like when I got sick in Maple Grove at your house, Wes, when I was like, I maybe had a little bit too much, also, and I was like, quiet, and Wes was like, you good? And I'm like, huh? And like, that's bad. So six miles into the 13.1 of the first half marathon I did, I got quiet to the point where Amanda's like, are you good? Are you good? Mile 7, she goes, I just need you to run. And I go, I am running. Like, I went full on, like, I don't even remember most of that race. Point is, it was ugly. I finished, but I had redemption on my mind. I had to do a better half marathon and finish without it being like dragging.
1: Right. Without being crabby.
2: That was Saturday. I went with our friend, coworker across the hall, Brittany, from my talk, and we did the half marathon and ran probably 25% of it and walked the 75% of it and crushed it. Did it, I mean, like start to finish, never stopped, never had to take a break, never had back problems, never did anything. I think as knowing as that step challenge was, Wes, I think that truly helped me. Getting 30,000 steps a day is wild because that's about a half marathon. Did you know you still need steps? You still need steps, TJ. After doing a half marathon, it got me 27,000 steps. I still needed to walk 3,000 more steps to get my 30,000 steps for that day for the step challenge. So if you're doing 30,000 steps a day, just know it's on average at least a half marathon. That's what I did for two straight weeks. And so it helped me out so much. I was able to do it. And now, which I don't know where my brain is going with any of this, I am doing a half marathon with my friend Amanda again later on this fall. And I'm going to try to run that whole thing.
1: Wow.
2: And I want to go like start to finish. Like I want to build myself up over the next couple months and do it because I think we're going to do it November or end of October. I want to try to run the whole thing. And I said this, you weren't here for it, TJ. Or maybe you were here for it. I don't remember. Dez has gone so often this year. I plan to do one and only one marathon. And I promise I won't keep talking about running and walking. I'm sure somebody listening right now is annoyed that I'm talking about it. And I'm sorry that you're annoyed that I'm getting healthier. That's fine. I'm going to do one and only marathon. And it's going to be Grandma's Marathon next year.
1: Wow. Yeah.
0: Which is good that you actually have that goal. Because I did 2 half marathons in my life. And, you know, I said, I've basically done a marathon. I'm never going to do a full marathon because I did 2 halves. I'm never doing it.
1: I did a 5K with Crisco and I could barely make it after 1 mile. I was like, oh my God, is this over yet?
2: And I've had so much love and support from everybody here, from Kate to Christy to John's, both of them. Everybody, Rachel and Jessica with me on a bunch of them. Brittany from across the hall. All the My Talk people have been so, and everybody in this building has been so fantastic. And one of our friends, Dave Unitan, literally goes half a mile into a 3.1 mile 5K. He's like, oh, God.
0: Just almost over? And I'm like, dude,
2: done?
0: 1 mile marker. How are you already yelling right now?
2: I'm like, dude, you got to hit a couple more signs. And he's like, do we have to turn around? This is awful.
0: Can we get that golf cart to just come get us?
2: Oh, man, he was not having it. But, like, that's especially, so I get what you're saying, doing 2.5 marathons. Like, after having to keep looking up at the signs, you're like, I have to have somebody go with me next year to Duluth because I'm like, oh, man, I don't know if I can do 26.2
0: alone. You need multiple pacers.
2: You definitely need to do them a lot.
0: I'd be a pacer for like 2 miles for her.
2: Yeah. Oh, you do.
0: Fresh people keep, you know, coming in and talking to you while it's going on.
2: Oh, it's so important. That I'm telling you, me and Brittany talked the entire 13.1 miles, and it felt like it was a flash. I was like, holy moly.
1: She's
2: it was
1: a talker, though. That's a lot to talk about.
0: Yeah. I mean, she doesn't stop.
1: Neither of them do. Just the whole chit-chatties.
2: And she's like, we're going to run out of stuff to talk about. We talked the whole entire car ride home. I'm like, okay, well, this is like, we still talked. It's never going to be a problem.
3: It's time for Love 'Em.
4: It's a damn dreamboat.
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0: If you don't know where to turn, you can't turn to some of your friends or your family with some problem you're having, you can always call us. Like, Sarah, what's going on with you?
6: So, my friend has been dating this guy for almost 2 years, but none of us have ever met him.
0: Oh, that's weird.
2: Oh.
6: Yeah, 2 years. At first, we thought, okay, maybe they're just, like, private people, but now it's starting to feel really strange.
2: Yeah, like, 2 months is kind of starting to feel really strange, but 2 years?
6: Yeah. So, he's a personal trainer, and so another friend of ours got curious and looked him up online. And the weird part is that there's, like, a bunch of people with his name who are trainers, but there's not much information that clearly connects to him.
0: Okay.
6: Yeah, so my friend has only shown us one picture of him, just one picture, and it's the exact same picture from his LinkedIn profile for his fitness company.
2: Oh, no, it's getting worse.
6: And there's, like, no other pictures of them together. No social media presence. There's nothing. And whenever we invite her places, she always says she'll come, but then it turns into he's too busy or I'm with him, so I can't make it. And if we suggest she just bring him along, sometimes she won't respond at all to that.
0: This doesn't feel real.
2: It doesn't feel real because especially if you just don't answer, if you just don't reply to something that somebody asks you, that's pretty telling.
6: I know. It's so weird. And the reason it's bothering me so much is because she's not someone who lies or makes up stories. She's never been the type of person to invent a boyfriend or create drama. So I do not want to accuse her of anything. But like after 2 years and nobody has met this guy, I'm starting to wonder if she's being catfished or if there's like something else going on.
0: Yeah, I mean, either she's being lied to or she's lying to all of you. I get it.
6: I don't know. Like, how do I approach this without making her feel like we don't trust her?
0: I mean, that's tough.
6: Have you guys or has anyone else dealt with a situation where a friend is dating someone they couldn't verify was real? I mean, this has got to be common nowadays, right?
2: I mean, I think a lot of times if I ever said I had somebody in my life, people would be like, prove it. Oh, good one.
0: That's rich.
2: Okay, yeah, you're dating Margot Robbie. Got it. Good one.
6: I mean... We also have her cousin's wedding coming up, like, the weekend after the 4th, and she's already acting super fishy. Like, do I say something right now, or, like, before that get weird?
0: Yeah, is she trying to, like, get out of going to the wedding already?
6: Feels like it. I don't know.
0: Or he can't make it for some reason. Yeah, that's weird. I bet there are people that have been in this situation, though, where their friend is dating someone, quote-unquote, and you've never met them. We need to get Sarah some advice here. 651-989-5.

0: Variety KS95. It's Crisco, Dez, and Wes. We just talked to Sarah on Love Him or List Him, who has a really good friend dating a guy she's not met for 2 years. Every time this guy's name comes up, he's always busy, can't make it. He's a personal trainer, but very common name. And she wants to know if there's something fishy going on here.
1: I do not want to accuse her of anything, but like after 2 years and nobody has met this guy, I'm starting to wonder if she's being catfished or if there's like something else going on.
0: Let's help out Sarah. 651-989-5795.
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0: in Bloomington. Jan, you say you should ask for a girls' night?
4: I think that she should ask for a girls' night. I think that it would take the pressure off of the friend to get the guy out of the picture so that maybe the girls can sit down and have a chat with her. I think she's more likely to get together with just girls than she would bring a boyfriend. And maybe they can ask her some questions.
0: But Sarah had kind of said that they invite her out, and then she's like, oh, I'm spending time with him, so I can't make it out tonight or whatever. She had kind of said that they were trying to get her to do that, and they're like, well, he can come too then if we just want you to come out. So she's kind of avoiding, even if it's girls' night or girls, and inviting him as well.
4: Ask her what a good night is for just the girls. Don't pick a date. Have her pick a date.
5: Okay. Thank you so much for calling.
4: Okay, thanks.
5: Thank you. A text message. I'm a police officer, and I have come across this so frequently lately. This is a common romance scam, and you have listed some of the main signs that she is being scammed. She's including herself and making excuses. The more she's secluded, the more he will ask for money because she is now a victim and feels bad and that she's trying to give her money but won't tell anyone. I highly encourage an intervention and trying to find someone she is close with to try to talk some sense into her. And that's coming from a police officer.
0: Okay.
5: So, I mean, it could be something else. I guess I don't know. Insist to meet him as a friend. You want to get to know him. So that's important. You want to get to know him. Insist to meet this guy.
0: Would that be weird? I mean, if at this point I've been working with you guys for 2.5 years, if you had yet to meet Marie, would it be weird to you?
6: Yes.
5: Dude, we didn't meet her for the first like month and we were like,
0: because she's still back in Milwaukee.
5: I know, but we were like, oh, 1,000%, this is a fake human being. And I still question it sometimes with the lack of physical touch and like that, you know what I mean? Like, she actually just sounds like your money woman. She just sounds like an accountant.
6: What if you're just like paying her to hang out with you?
5: That's so. And then he's like, okay, they're here. We got to pretend to fight. This is going to be great. Oh, God, I'm so sick of your BS. Not enough stuff in the relationship. Ah. I'll talk to you later. I'll put some money in stocks and bonds and stuff. I don't know if that's what's happening. Stocks and bonds sounds money.
0: It's very serious.
5: Go ahead and money escrow, 401k. If he's real, I guarantee he's married. Could you reach out to this guy through LinkedIn or find where he's being trained or show up and ask him about her?
0: Oh, wow.
5: Oh, man.
0: That's a little stalkerish, I feel like.
5: But I mean, like, I would at this point after 2 years be like, we need to for sure know some answers.
0: Jolene in Andover, it could be a scammer, you say too, right?
7: Well, I said the cop might be right that it could be a scammer. However, there could be the other side of it where she's with the guy might be an abusive, controlling person. I went through a relationship like that, and that is exactly how it went. And none of my friends had met him in 7 years.
0: 7 years?
7: Mm. Yes.
0: Oh, wow.
5: I mean,
7: because you could not get out of it. It's very manipulative and abusive, and it's hard to leave something that your mind is controlled, you're brainwashed,
5: No, it's got to be a scary situation, and you just feel like nothing you do is going to keep you safe. Yeah, where are you going to go? And that's why it is
7: At that point, you're so ashamed of yourself that you're in this situation. You don't want people to see him or what goes on.
5: And I'm sorry, did you say you went through this?
7: Yes.
5: You went through this. What's something you could say to somebody who's going through that to get out of it?
7: Unfortunately, nothing. Because all my friends, when they tried to do things and say things, it's when the person themselves in the relationship finally recognizes what's going on and has had enough, if they're not already killed from being beat up.
5: So in that situation, would you say it would be? I know that you say there's nothing they can do, but would it be something as simple as just continuously saying, I think something's fishy, I think something's fishy, just standing up?
7: Yes, and keep trying with the girl to invite her places. Otherwise, I would recommend if they know where she lives and the guy might possibly be living with her or where he lives, show up to both places.
5: Okay, and I'm so glad you're out of that relationship, and hopefully everything's going much better for you, and thank you for being so strong and calling in.
7: Yes, thank you. Have a good day.
5: You as well. We got a bunch more texts. Do we have more calls?
0: No.
5: Okay, you can call 651-989-5795. Tell her that if she can't come out with the girls, you will think the worst case scenario and may need to do a home check. Ooh, that's a good way to do it. Because then you're pushing it into their court again. Right. What if the guy is actually a woman and she's afraid to tell her friends?
0: Here's another question.
5: Yeah.
0: Do we think maybe, just maybe, I'm thinking the opposite side of things as I usually do with this. What if she just doesn't want to go? What if she's become kind of a homebody and she doesn't want to? And this guy's getting the bad rap on this whole situation. And she's just like, I don't want to go do these things. Like,
6: she's using him as the excuse.
0: Yeah, like, you know how many times my wife, you know, Crisco, I joke all the time that she has agoraphobia. That she doesn't ever want to leave the house. It takes me a lot to get her to go out and do things.
5: Dude, they went out with me and on Saturday to a hotel and they got agoraphobia. It was like 8:07 and they were both in bed sleeping and everyone's like, oh, how was your weekend at the Twins game? Were you happy you got a hotel room? And I was like, I guess to sleep. Yeah, technically, but that was pretty much all we did because they were like, oh my God, it's public human error. This is, I can't handle it. Let's see here. We got some other texts. Let's see here. My aunt has been dating the same mystery guy for 40 years. My dad is the only one to ever meet him, and when he set up a fake meeting at the dude's job to confirm, in fact, he was real. 40 years and nobody has seen.
0: Zero. That's
5: four
0: insane.
5: Zero. That's as insane. Old as I am.
6: I don't even know how I would make that work.
5: I mean, here's the thing. If somebody set up a relationship and went into double digits and you've never let anybody meet him, guess what? I don't ever care to meet
0: right.
5: them.
0: Yeah. True.
5: Like, that is the moment where, I mean, like, not even 10. It would probably be faster than that. If you don't, you're either making it up. Or you're in a situation that, I mean, you don't, you know, it's a different situation. Or at the same time, you're looking at it going, you don't want to tell me, then don't tell me. Fine. I don't care.
6: Right.
5: You know what I mean? 40 years?
6: I would also be like, that's weird. And that person doesn't exist.
5: Yeah.
8: I feel like the dad's got to be in on that one. Like if they got set up to go meet with them or whatever the hell.
5: Yeah, I mean, maybe. It could go all over the place.
0: Do you think, okay, now it's in my head because I watched your Maternal Instinct thing last night, Crisco, that she's just making this whole thing up?
6: Yeah,
0: that she might just be making the whole story up?
5: If you couldn't believe scenarios out there are possible, trust me when I tell you to watch Maternal Instinct.
0: That's what I'm saying. Could this be a situation like that? That she has made this whole thing up and now she doesn't know how to get out of this spiral?
6: It's not even like she knows she's spiraling. Like, it's just normal for her to, like, have a whole life. It's crazy.
5: Yeah, you just find, and the people who do this will just find the next lie.
6: Yeah.
5: Just, he's just got back from out of town. Somebody said, could this be an AI relationship? Is she getting to someone online? Basically, could it be something like that where she's like, I can't introduce
6: you. And doesn't want to meet and like doesn't want to admit that she's AI?
0: So go back
6: relationshiping.
0: So let's go back to where we started. Are we helping Sarah in any way, shape, or form? And what a friend does in this situation. TJ, you're the only female in here right now. What would you do if this is one of your best friends, Jane, that had this going on? What would you do as a friend?
6: I guess in that situation, I would be like, do you just want to tell me the truth, like what's going on? Maybe, do I need to be worried about you? I feel like if they're my best friend, they would eventually tell me the truth. But, I mean, there's only so much you can do. I can't force or make someone tell me something. But, I don't know, maybe I'd sneak a peek at her phone when she's in the bathroom. I don't know.
5: Everybody's now switching the game to AI. It's AI. It's got to be an AI boyfriend, and she's embarrassed, and she doesn't want to tell anybody. That's like the last six text messages just came in.
6: It's probably the only thing that makes sense at this point, because that is still like online relationships aren't as taboo anymore, but the AI relationships, people are like,
5: Right. Maternal Instinct was insane. Crisco is correct. It's a must see. You're right. It does feel like it could be something like that where
0: she's
5: like
0: in a spiral and she can't get out of it.
5: No, he'll be back. He's out of town. And then you just keep making things up and making things up and making things up. And it's a real thing.
6: But at some time, at a point, wouldn't you, if you can't get out of it, wouldn't you just say we broke up? you can get out of it.
5: I mean, you would think, but then I watch that show, and sometimes you just, I think you, some people are just liars. They just can't stop it. It's like in their DNA to just lie until it hurts somebody.
0: Yep. Wow. Well, Sarah, I don't know if we really helped today. I mean, do we have a conclusion of what we tell Sarah to do here? I mean, she called for advice, and I don't think we really gave much.
5: Biggest advice we can give that I would say we saw the majority of on text is to force her to show him to you. Force her to meet. Like, whatever that situation, and if she doesn't, then clearly something's fishy.
6: Yeah.
5: Or something's up, and then it's out of your hands. Yeah. You can't do anything
6: anymore.
5: Then
6: you just know it's fishy, and you do with that information that you will.
5: Okay, wonderful. Great job, Twin Cities. Thanks for the calls and texts.
0: All right, TJ. It has been 30 minutes. It has been 30 minutes, but secret 75617, if somebody could read your mind right now in the last 30 minutes, what inappropriate thing would they find out? 75617, send those secrets on over. Enough time here?
6: Yep, I'm good.
0: How's the weather?
6: The weather is so bright and shiny. It was raining this morning. It might actually be raining a little bit where you are as well. But if it is, the rain is going to stop. And then it's just going to be muggy, partly sunny, hot and humid, 92. But it's going to feel like it's about 100. And then tomorrow, not as hot, but there will be some scattered storms. A few strong storms are possible. That will be more in the afternoon. And then Thursday, hot and humid with late day and evening thunderstorms as well. For looking ahead into the 4th, which is only Tuesday, so this obviously can change by Saturday.
0: Please change by Saturday.
6: It is looking like scattered thunderstorms on the 4th of July. But again, I mean, weather changes within days, minutes usually. Yep. Sometimes you just never know. So fingers crossed that we don't end up with storms. And it is it's about 80 degrees right now in the Twin Cities.
5: What a crazy day. I just got the traffic map pulled up. It's crazy busy. But before I say that, it's brought to you by weather, brought to you by Apollo Heating, Air, and Plumbing. And I just got a rewards in my email for Taco Bell rewards. It's a good day.
6: I love this for you. I know.
0: What is the fajita thing they have right now? It's a fajita chalupa or something.
5: Dude, and they're mini chalupas, and they have like little like crusty cheese.
0: Get my face hole. I saw that advertisement yesterday. I'm like,
5: I saw people review them, Wes. Every single review is like, holy mother bleep, these are good.
0: And they look so good.
5: They look so good. I got to try them for sure.
6: this traffic is brought to you by Taco Bell.
5: And also Arby's. I tried the cheesesteak yesterday. Fantastic. 494 northbound, there is a 14 to 20 minute delay right now between Schmidt Lake Road, which is probably what you feel like you did in your pants, and Bass Lake Road in Plymouth, sitting there that long. Hot, sweaty day. You're like, oh, it's Schmidt Lake Road. And then we also have another crash. I mean,
0: so gross. It's so true at the same time.
5: It's so true. You're like, oh, he was on Schmidt Lake Road for sure, wasn't he?
8: That's like another Urban Dictionary term.
5: It is, yeah.
8: I just Schmidt Lake Road in my pants, man.
5: Oh, man, this is terrible. 494 at westbound. There's a 10-minute delay at Penn Avenue and Xerxes Overpass, which also sounds like a mess you can make. At a Xerxes Overpass. And then one or two other spots. I don't know. I got really excited about my Taco Bell. 36 eastbound at McKnight Road and Margaret Street North and North St. Paul. There's a crash there that has a delay. There's another delay, 20-plus minutes.
0: Go
5: 35E northbound at Yankee Doodle Road, which is Wes's road, and Lone Oak Road, which is my road in Eagan. This is working out so well for me today.
0: Traffic report ever.
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6: Oh, yeah. Snoop Dogg is launching something that I am obsessed with, and I can't wait to go find one today. 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

0: 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Today's Variety KS95. It's Crisco, Dez, and Wes. And y'all some dirty birds, but keep them coming. Your secret 75617. If somebody could read your mind in the last 30 minutes, what inappropriate thing would they find out about you? 75617. Your secret's coming up after trending.
1: 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Here's what's trending.
2: 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Like, when I was pregnant in utero, I would play Ain't No Fun If The Homies Can't Have None for my child. Well, she with the belly buds. And Snoop has launched Snoopsicle. 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Did you know he has a creamery? 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It was inspired by Snoop's father's dairy farm roots. 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
2: But this is it's made with real fruit juice, contains no artificial colors. 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I'm on a mission to find me the Snoopsicles. They look like they're red, white, and blue, so they're like perfect for 4th of July time.
0: Did you ever buy his wines?
2: Yes, and it was so good.
0: I never had them. I saw them because I think they had those at Costco as well, and I almost bought it just because I wanted to buy Snoop wine.
2: It's so good. I love everything Snoop. That would be on my bucket list to just... I'll smoke anything he wants me to if I can just do it with him.
3: Holy moly.
2: Good Morning America has unveiled their summer concert lineup this morning. Keith Urban, Coco Jones, Dan and Shay, Sublime. Nothing super major. Looks like a lot of
4: country.
2: Yeah, a lot of country and Sublime. Like, when is the last time you saw Sublime on stage?
0: Dez and Taylor and their friend Chris and Jock just went to Red Rocks to see them like a month ago, which
2: really?
0: So random. I'm like, Sublime, huh?
2: I had no idea that Sublime was still doing the things.
3: And there were so many things at Red Rocks. I'm like, oh, they all sound amazing. They're like, yeah, we got Sublime tickets. Oh.
2: Out of all the things.
5: That's in Santeria.
2: That's the only one I know.
5: Crystal ball.

0: was younger, TJ and I, we were much younger for St. Elmo's Fire, but she told me this off there, and I was like, oh, tell me they can get all the original cast back.
1: I don't know. He said everyone wants to do it.
0: That's awesome.
1: They're working on a script. They just got to get it right. And so they've been trying to work on that right now, which is kind of fun.
0: It's our childhood, bro.
1: I know. And lastly, World Cup fans. Last week, they found someone's keys and chanted about the person. And then this week, Argentina fans found a guy's wallet and chanted his name until he came forward. This is how it sounded in Dallas.
2: Juan Manuel Montero. Juan Manuel Montero. Juan Manuel Montero.
1: So what's his name? Boteo? And so they found his wallet for him.
0: That is amazing.
1: Yeah, like he dropped his wallet, fans found it, started chanting his name till he was like, hey, that's me,
0: that's
1: and
0: so
1: got
0: awesome.
1: His wallet back. Gosh,
3: how
1: I
3: drunk
1: love
3: was that guy, though? They chanted for a long time. He's like, God, this Mateo needs to stand up. And I'm Mateo.
1: That's
3: like,
1: me.
3: Great.
1: That's so funny. And that's what's trending. Brought to you by Roku, America's number one TV streaming platform.
0: Send over your secret 75617. If somebody could read your mind right now, and it happened in the last 30 minutes, in your mind, what inappropriate thing would they know about you? 75617. These are hilarious and y'all some dirty birds. Keep them coming, though. We do that coming up after Kings of Leon on today's Variety KS95 with Chris Godez and Wes.

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1: 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If somebody read your mind in the last 30 minutes, what inappropriate thing?

0: thing, what'd they find out?
1: 75617 if you want to get a last second one in. I thought that it's hard to take care of someone after a stroke. So I felt guilty about that. That's something that was inappropriate. Holy bleep! They would really find out how horny I am. Back to secrets. Uh-oh. Oh, there's a 30% chance I won't make it to the bathroom in time. Is a secret somebody said that's an inappropriate thought.
0: I do have that thought quite often, actually.
1: You really
0: I constantly
1: yourself?
0: Always feel like I'm going to pee myself.
1: Oh, okay, good. I thought it was something else.
0: No.
1: I'm like, okay, got it. I don't gamble a lot either, but... That's true. If somebody read your mind in the last 30 minutes, what inappropriate thing would they find out is our secrets category. How my toots smell like McDonald's breakfast this morning. I feel like we know what you had to eat for breakfast.
2: That's so gross.
1: Don't yuck someone else's yum. That's their thing. My inappropriate thought as a woman is that I wouldn't mind if TJ sat on my lap.
2: Mm, thank you.
1: Okay, that was an insincere pass. You're like,
2: No, thank you. I'm very flattered.
1: My husband and I swam in birthday suits in our pool last night after putting the kids to bed.
0: As one should.
2: Oh, yeah.
1: Brown chicken.
0: While you have a body of water in your backyard.
1: My inappropriate thoughts include constantly thinking about how to make my feet more beautiful to make them sell better for pictures.
2: Ooh, I just want to do that, yeah.
1: I drive a truck for a living, and I've thought about running multiple people over in the last half hour. Don't cut trucks off.
0: That one's a little scary.
1: I know, that's definitely scary. But also, like, just don't... Who messes with any truck ever? If I see a semi-truck, I'm like, back up.
2: Yeah.
1: Back up. You know why? Because I feel bad. I would never want to be responsible for driving that big truck.
0: They're carrying 13,000 pounds of stuff. Guess how hard it is to stop? Very.
1: It's very hard to stop. Now, if it is peanut butter, in fact, from Old Home, and I can tip that thing over and grab some to go, that'd be great. Yesterday, I paid an Etsy witch to hex my ex. Though I'll never tell anyone, technically I told you, it's usually how it really works. There's an Etsy witch?
2: Wait, this is a thing? Yeah, because I need to know who this witch is, because there are quite a few people I would hex.
1: An Etsy witch to hex my ex.
0: Can somebody please go on Etsy? Who has an Etsy account? You have.
2: I have an Etsy.
1: But don't give it to Wes, because then he's going to hex all of us. He's going to do some weird thing.
2: Wow. I can't wait to hex people.
1: Who are you going to hex?
2: Oh, you
1: got a lot.
2: I have a whole list.
1: Okay, I got to get some more here. Secrets. If somebody read your mind in the last 30 minutes, what inappropriate thing would they find out? The guy I'm talking to would find out I am, in fact, not nonchalant, and I want to bang Wes.
0: Oh, wow.
1: Secrets. They would find out that I am in the process of moving. I forgot 2 dozen eggs, and they had things growing out of them because of the heat.
2: Ew.
1: So they left them out, and let's just say it becomes flies, right?
2: Ew.
1: Yeah, not good. A litter bug in front of me tossed the trash out his window, and I am having thoughts about picking it up and stuffing it in his litter bug mouth.
0: Who does that still? Like, you have to really question yourself as a person.
1: I'll beep at people. Obnoxious.
0: You've seen it? I have not seen that in a long time.
1: Dude, they took an entire McDonald's bag and chucked it out on the side of the road, and I beeped and beeped and beeped. They didn't care.
0: What kind of terrible human being are you?
2: I know.
1: I'm like, come on, dude. I decided not to wear underwear today. That's the inappropriate thought I had.
3: Pictures are didn't
1: have. Okay.
0: What?
1: Some dudes can send you pictures.
2: Not
1: all women listen to this station. Now I owe this Jeff for my sanity. Since his picture, he's like, hey, now, there it is. No underwear Tuesday. How upsetting is it to correct errors for supervisors that make double what I do? What a crock of absolute bleep. That is their inappropriate thought. How much time do we have, Wes?
0: I can do another minute.
1: Okay, another minute.
0: That's what she said.
1: Secrets, daydreaming about goth chicks on Instagram. Okay, well, I'll read this one. I hope my Aunt Flo stays away until after the Usher Chris Brown concert tonight. It's a secret.
0: Yep.
1: Everybody gets this
0: in the last 30 minutes.
1: I wonder if my coworker is a virgin. I could teach him some things.
0: Crisco is. TJ, if you sent that in,
1: he is. I don't even think I would be able to learn from TJ.
2: No.
1: Like,
0: you just cry before it even happened?
2: Too much.
1: Dez and TJ, so they know so much that I would be like, I don't have enough notebook pages. Slow down. What do you mean that goes there? What happened? I don't even know. Is that a pop socket? What is that?
0: Oh, my God.
2: You need someone who's very patient and slow and takes their time.
1: Yeah,
2: and
1: I feel like you just slap me in the face over and over and be like, get ready! You suck! Like, I don't know what's happening. It would not go well. Let's see here. Oh, I think that's about all we got for secrets. Thank you so much for your secrets.
0: Stream it or skip it on the way next. What did you watch, TJ?
2: I Will Find You on Netflix.
0: What did she think? That's next on KS95.
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0: All right, it looks like it's clearing up a little bit, but yep. I don't know if that's a good thing because it's going to get hot and humid, right?
2: It is going to get hot and humid. There's a heat advisory for today and until 9 o'clock tonight. Probably going to get extended, but it's already like 80, and it's going to feel like it's in the 100s by mid-afternoon. The good news is there will be no rain until at least tomorrow afternoon. We'll get some more thunderstorms that could be possibly severe, so there's that. It'll be a little cooler, 87 for the high tomorrow, and then Thursday hot and humid with late day and evening thunderstorms possible as well. So today will be dry for the rest of the day, but you might not be dry for the rest of the day, right, if you go outside because it is humid. And it's 80 degrees right now in the Twin Cities.
0: 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Crisco, how are the roads?
1: The roads right now are not great. I'll be honest with you. About a 20-ish minute delay, 35E northbound between Yankee Doodle Road and Lone Oak Road in Egan. Slowing things down again, not Egon. 7 to 10 minute delay, 494 westbound, and that is at Penn Avenue and Xerxes Overpass in Richfield. We also have another spot to let you know about with not a delay, but 65 northbound. There is a crash at 9. 99th Avenue Northeast in Blaine. And then one final spot, 36 eastbound vehicle stall in the right lane at Margaret Street and McKnight Road in North St. Paul. Other than that, the roads are not looking too great.
0: 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TJ, what did you watch?
2: I Will Find You on Netflix.
0: What did she think? She tells you after the weekend. On today's Variety, KS95 with Chris Codes and Wes.

0: So much to watch. Stream this, binge watch that.
1: Yeah, I like shows that are binge worthy.
0: Who's got the time? If only there were someone to do all of that for you.
2: Like, that's actually gonna happen.
0: Enter Crisco, Dez, and Wes. 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
5: PJ Watched, I Will Find You on Netflix.
6: He looks like Matthew.
7: I know. And I know how insane that sounds.
6: Just as insane as people thinking I killed my little boy in the first place.
7: But if there's a chance, no matter how impossible, that he is somehow still alive,
6: then there's someone very dangerous behind this.
8: This is an 8-episode thriller that follows David Burrows. This is a man wrongfully serving a life sentence for the murder of his own son. This is also an adaptation of a novel. So Netflix bought like 18 novels by the author Harlan Coben.
5: Oh my God, Harlan Coben, everything he does is amazing.
8: I haven't read any of his books, so now I'm like going to go back and
5: start adding those
8: to my list.
5: You'll find like 25 different series.
8: Because I want to go back and read this series.
5: Okay.
8: I am mind blown. So basically, this is about. His former sister-in-law, her name is Rachel, goes to the prison where he's at and shows him a photograph of a kid who looks like his child. She's like, "Do you think this is him? Is he still alive?" So he wants the truth. He breaks out of prison, goes on the run with Rachel to clear his name and rescue his son from this conspiracy. It is wild and not even like unbelievable twists and turns. Their twists and turns, like, it's hard to surprise me in a lot of things, but the twists and turns in this show, my mouth was dropping. I was like, what? OMG. And it's not like too far-fetched. You know, sometimes when they do twists and turns, they could be like too far-fetched and you're like, ugh, okay, you just had to like, you know, make it seem like it's that crazy. Right. It's not. It's ridiculous how everything is connected, and what a brilliant writer. If he writes books like this,
5: are they all in America for this one?
8: This one is in America.
5: Okay, because all of his other ones are all English.
8: This is his first one that's based in America. So now I'm like obsessed. You're literally like, my friend said she was biting her nails till the end. Like, I could not stop watching it. It's fantastic.
9: I finished I Will Find It with last night. So good, and definitely not the ending I thought it would be. Watched it, loved it, recommend it immediately. Somebody else said, "I watched I Will Find You last week. So good. I watched the whole thing in one evening." Mm-hmm. "So late, so tired. So worth it." Somebody else said, "Stream, stream, stream. We binged it in one day and loved it." Somebody else said, "It was so good. Love this stuff. Always twists and turns. Netflix has a bunch of them." Getting tons of texting.
8: Fantastic. I mean, and there's just so many connections, and it's hard for me to explain to you the twists and turns, because obviously I don't want to give anything away, but it is, you know, the entire episode, you are on the edge of your seat.
9: Somebody else just said, "I wanted to like this show so much. I just couldn't get into it, although I do love all the Harlan Coben books."
5: Wow. And then Preston this morning, when he was putting the clip in, said, "It looks like hot garbage to me."
8: It's not.
10: Yeah, I don't know. I don't know.
8: I'm truly not buying it.
10: I will be so honest. I never take advice for streaming on people over 30. I'm so honest.
9: But like, why though?
10: Because your guys' taste, low-key, it doesn't take much to impress you guys. I'll be so honest.
9: But like, it almost like, do you need some sort of theatrical thing to be like, no, I mean, like, what do you mean it has to impress
10: us? Honestly, sometimes the things that people that are older like are too theatrical for
8: you. It's crazy. Yeah, because kids, your generation, you're getting all the remakes of all the movies that we loved.
9: That's true.
8: You're not getting anything original. You're getting our remakes.
9: Let's hear this. Give us just an example of three things, maybe movies or shows that you're like, I absolutely heard about that and I loved it.
10: Like three shows that
9: it could be shows or movies. Like what you say that we have bad taste
8: doesn't
9: and stuff.
8: Count.
10: Okay, I'll just tell you this. God, my voice is dying. Here's my top four in my Letterboxed app. Do you know what Letterboxd is?
9: Yes. Where
10: you
9: go and rate movies. We're not stupid.
10: Well, who knows, man?
5: I don't know. Let him explain.
10: Here's my top four. Yeah.
5: You just listeners might not know either.
9: Okay, just for those who don't know, like us, tell us what Letterboxd is.
10: It's an app. You go rate movies. It's a social media thing. Your friends can do it too.
9: Also, it's Blockbuster. Cool. Got it.
8: Yeah. I don't have time to do all that. On your phone anyway.
10: My number one movie of all time, Wet Hot American Summer.
9: That's a movie. It's a good movie. It's not. I mean, but that's also what we grew up on. We grew up on that. We watched that when it came out originally. So what else is in your top four?
10: Us by Jordan Peele.
9: Oh, that's a good movie. It's not his best. It's good.
10: The twist got me so much. Other people saw the twist coming right away.
9: Yeah.
10: But it got
9: me. My brother did, yeah.
10: Madagascar is also in there.
8: Oh my God.
9: I think Madagascar is a fantastic movie. I just don't think you can go at TJ and then be like, Madagascar is my last movie.
8: You're so
10: Killers
8: old.
10: Of the Flower Moon.
9: Killers of the Flower Moon.
5: Never heard of it. Here's the thing, though. He also then tells us all these songs are bangers that were stuff from 20 years ago. The fact that you like some old stuff, but then you judge other old stuff or new stuff that we like, I don't get it.
9: Oh, and they're not wrong. We got texts coming in fighting with Preston right now. The kids like anime. That's Roman's number one thing. He's 21.
10: I'm with anime.
9: Anime. Everybody loves anime. Holy crap, Preston is rude.
10: Straight.
9: I Will Find You is like an adult version of Scooby-Doo Mystery. So that makes sense that you would like Scooby-Doo. Let's see here. What else is okay? We got
5: Preston is savage.
9: He's so funny. But I mean, also again, you can't say those things and then say Dez's song is a banger. Like those two things don't go together.
10: That's true.
9: You know what I mean? It's just I don't know.
8: The clout you have just isn't clouting for me,
9: dude. He's like, have you heard of this Tiny Tim Tiptoe Through the Tulip song? It's a straight up banger, dude. That's what the young 20-year-olds love now. It's old. What's old is new again. That's all it is.
10: I think we should talk more Love Island. That's what I think.
8: Oh, God. He won't stop bringing this up. The series is not scary. People are texting in asking if it's scary. It's not. My daughter was watching it with me. There was a part where somebody got shot, and I was like, well, too late to cover her eyes for that. But it's not, like, super gory, and I don't think it's scary, so.
9: And now people are coming for us saying that only 20-year-olds like anime. I'm 35 and love anime. I'll be honest. Anime is, I get it. I appreciate it. I super appreciate, like, the art and stuff. I'm like, I don't know how to watch more than, like, two episodes.
8: Yeah, I don't get it.
9: I can't. I'm like, okay, got it.
5: All right, so real quick, name of the show is I Will Find You on Netflix, and you're saying definitely
8: stream it, for sure.
0: Don't go anywhere. There's more with Crisco, Dez, and Wes on KS95. And here's what's coming up next.
5: You're going to want to be here tomorrow morning about 6:10 because we have Wake Up and Win. 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That's tomorrow morning on KS95. No.

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1: On the way next with the news, Des refused to use a couple of Crisco's favorite things all in one story. Will he try this? We will find out coming up after 9 on today's Variety KS95 with Crisco, Des, and Wes. We should have a whole intro for the things Maria's made me return. Like the bag of salt for my driveway one time. She made me return it because I didn't open it. You know what your
2: neighbor... She didn't make you return it. She just returned it,
1: she returned it on me, yeah. Because I hadn't opened it. That one, though, she did me a favor because I didn't realize with this humidity like this, if you have salt in your garage, it'll harden. It'll become big chunks.
2: And it doesn't work anymore.
1: And it doesn't work, yeah.
2: It, like, loses its luster.
1: So she returned that on my... But you know what she wanted... She made me return it.
2: What?
1: Hot dog buns.
3: What?
1: They were cheaper somewhere else.
3: Stop it
1: did
3: right
1: now. Did
3: you
1: know you can return hot dog butts and they will take them back?
3: I did not know that.
2: Listen, I love Marie. Your wife, Marie, is fantastic,
3: my
2: Wes.
3: God.
2: What was the price difference?
1: It was like a dollar difference. I had bought two expensive of ones, and she wanted some ones that had sesame seeds on them, and they were on sale.
2: Why didn't she go get them?
1: She did, but she made me return the other ones.
3: No, it's like a dollar. You spent a dollar in gas going there to return
1: it. We were going by, so she was like, we can just return those.
2: TJ's not wrong. You literally use the gas, especially for what? For a gallon? It's $3.50 right now.
1: You're passing the place. So technically, it was no more gas. That was her excuse on there. There was no more gas that was burned.
2: So will she for any food, whether because sometimes the dollar is worth it because the buns are good or the item is good. Sometimes knockoff brand stuff. But then again, I'm going to ask this and I know the answer.
1: They were good buns. They were not generic.
2: No, but I know the answer because she gets Hunt's ketchup. And that is like, that would be grounds for divorce.
1: Yeah.
2: Like, I mean, like there's certain things you just don't get the cheap versions of.
3: Right.
2: Like if you can help it, obviously you don't always have a choice. But in that same scenario, will she always just go, no, that's 26 cents cheaper.
1: It was because they're neighbors. Because she knows I would say the same thing. I'm like, I'm not returning good buns to get cheaper ones that are just generic. I'm not doing that.
2: So you went and returned them for name brand buns.
1: Yeah, and they were both name brand, but they were cheaper elsewhere. So yes, I returned hot dog buns. Who would have known you could do such things?
3: They were probably the same brand, just cheaper somewhere.
1: Her other, I guess, that's what it was. And her other idea was, if we don't do that, I'm going to sell them on Marketplace. Which, who would have known? People sell food on Marketplace. She almost took a free pizza recently because somebody had a pizza got the wrong order and they had a medium pizza with the wrong toppings and they said, we don't want this one. It was on the buy nothing page or whatever in Maple Grove. She's like, do you want to go pick up this pizza? I'm like, not even a little bit.
4: Food on Facebook Marketplace is either a hit or a miss.
2: Dude,
1: you bought food on Marketplace?
2: I have not. The whole thing.
4: But I've seen this lady that has her own like in-home bakery and stuff like that. And those look so good.
2: There was just, so that's the new trend. You know how they did like the, ooh, Keith Lee does reviews and they do all these different things and they get lines. There's this guy, and I don't think he's in Minnesota. That guy was in Minnesota because there's this bakery and she makes amazing cookies. And I want to try, if there's anybody who knows Facebook Marketplace stores with food in Minnesota, text us 75617 or call 651-989-5795. Dude, guys, I'm not kidding. This woman was doing seafood boils. And this guy went on Facebook Marketplace and did a video as a food review blogger. And he went, I'm just going to try this out. Check it out. He's literally changed her life. The line of people that she has at her store, now he'll go back just to try new foods to like do reviews. This woman is like bawling. She goes, you have no idea. She has a specialty drink. She has seafood boils. She has all these different things. And it's all stuff she sells on Facebook Marketplace. She literally looked at him and said, I don't even have words for you. I quit my job and took a chance on myself. You posted that video, and now I have lines all day long buying my seafood boils.
3: But don't you have to have like some kind of health department situation, or can you sell food out of your house without
1: it? People at Sourdough all the time.
2: Yeah, I think it's.
4: Technically, you do, but like, I mean, I don't think marketplace. You know, eat at your own risk.
1: People are texting your cheapness. Your wife's cheapness. Cost the rest of us money. I prefer not to hear about her antics anymore. Well, I hate to tell you.
3: Well,
1: if you ever met Marie, she doesn't care.
2: She does not care.
1: She does not care what you think about her one bit.
2: I can tell you exactly what Marie says. She go, okay. And then she just turn around and walk away.
1: Cool. And what? I'm fine.
5: 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And here's what's coming up next.
1: Like I just mentioned on the news, Des refused to use. It's a couple of Crisco's favorite things. Would you combine these things to make the perfect sandwich from McDonald's, Crisco?

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0: imagine what you could do with the 141 minutes a day you spend on social media. I'll break down a whole list coming up after what Wes has.
1: All right. The news does refuse to use, in this case, TJ. Two of your favorite things, Crisco, the Filet-O-Fish at McDonald's and Norway.
0: Oh.
1: Have you heard of getting your McDonald's Filet-O-Fish the Norwegian style? Doing it Norwegian style.
0: No, I have not.
1: So you get your Filet-O-Fish, and here's the problem with it, as I don't know if we could get it because we're missing one ingredient, I think, here in America, but you can tell me if we have this or not. But you get your Filet-O-Fish, which is obviously your Filet-O-Fish. It's topped with the cheese and the tartar sauce, correct?
0: Oh, yeah.
1: Well, when ask for Norwegian style, they add lettuce, tomato, chopped onion, pickles, and McFeast sauce.
0: I'm good with tartar sauce and cheese.
1: But that's how you get it Norwegian style. What about the lettuce?
0: That doesn't bug me, lettuce. I don't want
1: onion,
0: tomato.
1: Pickle.
0: Lettuce, pickle, onion, totally fine with all that. But, like, I'm going to be honest with you guys. The Filet-O-Fish and all its fishy glory.
1: Uh-oh.
0: It is what it is. Oh. You don't need anything added to it. You know what you could add to it, McDonald's, and I'm talking to you directly. The other half of the damn piece of cheese you put on my Filet-O-Fish.
1: What? Mm. They rob you of cheese?
0: They cut it in half.
1: What? Really?
0: They literally give you a half a slice of cheese.
1: That's a rip-off.
0: And so if you lift up the bun, you'll see like the tartar sauce is on there, and then it's like a half a piece of cheese. I'm like, dude, the thing is square shaped. Put a whole piece of cheese on it. Stop cutting corners and taking cheese away from me if I want it. And then you have to pay extra, and it's like a dollar.
1: To go back, McPhee sauce, I don't know if you found it yet. It's ketchup, mustard, and the McChicken sauce.
2: Mm-hmm.
0: Oh.
2: That's all kind of combined. Mayo.
0: That's just
1: combined.
0: Mayo. Yeah.
2: Yeah. He said it's tangy.
1: I think you should try it once.
3: Burger sauce.
0: It does sound like a burger sauce. Yeah, I would try it. I just don't want tomatoes on there. Can I do it without tomatoes? I mean, I can take a pretend bite of tomato and push it off to the side. I just don't want tomatoes.
1: It's kind of like getting a Reuben without sauerkraut.
0: Or a BLT without tea. I don't want tomato on it. You know why? Because I can have it my way. My life is Burger King. I can have it my way if I want it my way. And if you're a restaurant that tells me I can't make changes, then I can make a change by not going to your restaurant. There it is.
1: You get very passionate about certain things, and I'm here for it.
0: You know why? Because I worked in restaurants, and it's not that hard to help somebody with what they want. I get it. If you're the server, it's 10 times harder because you have to listen to all the little changes and the whatevers. And the
1: You have deses that come to your table.
0: You have deses. I get it. It's annoying in that capacity. But as a cook who has been at many restaurants and cooked at many places, I cannot stress to you enough how easy it is for somebody to remove something off of their sandwich. You know why? Because now you have one less step to do on your sandwich. If you told me, hey, I want a BLT, but I don't want tomato. Okay, well, I'm going to make it, and then I don't have to add tomato to it.
1: But you want the belt. You want
0: Or if you want a BLTA, and you wanted the A, because you ordered the
1: egg. Avocado in
0: Some people will put avocado on it all the time, or you put egg on it all the time. I don't, you know why? Because all you have to do is throw it on the grill, and you cook it. And I get it. If there's hundreds of orders coming, and that's a lot. But it's also, that's what you're doing.
1: Add avocado. You're only helping the cartels.
0: Are we?
1: Yep. Weren't you there for that whole conversation while we were having at Hell's Kitchen the other day that I explained to everybody, all of TJ's friends, that the cartels are not controlling our avocados, so watch out when you order an avocado because you're helping the cartels.
0: Yeah. Well, I'm just saying, whatever it is on there, it's not that hard to cook somebody's stuff with or without something.
1: All right. Preston, what do you got for us?
3: Okay, I got something that Wes might like. The Wisconsin Badgers just got a new jersey patch sponsor. Can you guess who it is? I'm
0: hoping they got a new mascot.
1: Ooh, I bet. Looking. Is it a Wisconsin company?
3: Yep.
1: Harley Davidson.
3: Culver's.
1: Oh, that's actually a good one for them.
0: Oh.
1: It's right outside.
3: I thought that was just so funny. And then that got me thinking, like, okay, what would be another cool sponsor or just funny one for a college team? I'm like, Hooters, like, I don't know, the local STD clinic. I'm like,
0: there's no better sponsor than the Cleveland Browns for football. Have dude wipes.
4: So good.
3: Really?
0: I mean,
1: when they're all brown uniform, all you see in the whole stadium is dude wipes. It's so funny.
0: I mean, the running punchline joke is you bring the Browns to the Super Bowl.
1: Right.
0: Like, that's a whole joke, so they turn it into their thing. Five other things you can do. You guys, do you realize the average person spends 141 minutes on their phone/social media a day.
1: 141.
0: 141 minutes a day.
2: That's like a little over 2 hours.
0: And it's not shocking. Like, even saying it, you're like, eh, that's just a little over
2: 2 hours.
0: Check
2: yeah.
0: it in the morning, check it in the afternoon. Yeah. I just was on it again. There are different things you can do. And it says that it's Happy Social Media Day. So there's something about that. But you can basically find five different things to do. You can figure out what offsides means in soccer since the World Cup is happening.
2: No idea what that means.
0: Well, that's what you got to Google it. What offsides means. These are things you can do with the 141 minutes. As she looked at her phone, I just told her.
2: I was like, what are you talking about?
0: No, you can look up what offside means.
2: Okay.
0: You can also read the entire Cheesecake Factory menu.
1: Oh, my God.
2: That's
1: 141 minutes in itself.
0: You can watch half of a Martin Scorsese film. You can clean the part of the house that you can never get to. Remember how you always run out of time? You're like, I don't have time to clean that. It's fine. You can go outside and mow the grass. And by mow, I mean smoke. I don't know what that means. Smoke the grass.
2: Smoke the grass.
0: Oh, got it. Smoke the grass.
2: Oh, that grass.
0: Oh, smoke, wow. Whatever.
1: Old people stuff here.
0: Okay. Listen. You
2: so
0: are
2: we're not
0: speaking of a guy
2: the
0: who
2: weeds.
0: Partied
2: we're
0: with Cheech and Chong over here.
2: Weeds.
0: Calm down. This guy over here. This guy's an
4: a-hole. Well, I don't get what that means.
2: Well, I mean, I was like, what do you mean smoking the grass?
0: I'm sorry. I try to stay above the sins of the world. Thank you. That's not true.
2: Not true at all.
0: That's all I got.
4: You're done.
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23: All right, some people are bringing it. What'd you learn today? 75617. You can always send those on over to us. We'd love to hear what you actually learned by listening to this chaos today. I learned very, very early in this show today that there's one thing that unites Crisco, TJ, and Preston in the other room. And I never thought in a million years that this would unite three people as much as it did. But supposedly, this is a banger.
24: Once I was 20 years old, my story got
17: told. It's a great song. I also just found out
23: at like 4:45 in the morning this morning. He's like, oh, this song will always be a banger. And I'm like, what are you talking about? And then you're like, oh, I love Lucas Graham and his many, many hits, which I've never heard of any other Lucas Graham song. And then you're like, oh, TJ's like, yeah, you can get down to it.
25: You scream sing it.
23: And I was like, I'm at a loss.
17: Did you know it won? By the way, I mean, clearly it's easy to get tickets to the concert because I just saw a 2-for-1 Ed Sheeran ticket special go on our station yesterday. But Lucas Graham is opening for him. Oh, had no idea, yeah. I mean, clearly nobody did because nobody's going to the show. So.
23: Oh, God, Preston, I'll be there with his LG tattoo across his chest.
26: Oh, you know it, baby.
17: He's like, Lucas!
26: I was like, play that one song 30 times.
23: Yeah, he says it right here. Wait a second. Takes a second.
17: Oh, yeah. No, this is a great song. I can listen to it all day.
23: Okay. I mean, I can't believe people get into this song as much as you three.
25: It's here. So good.
23: Right there.
25: It is. Lucas Graham.
26: Why would you put that in your own song? I don't know. But
23: I don't know.
25: Because he is talking about how
26: I know
25: he's getting introduced on stage. Like he's in his 20s and he's living his dream, obviously.
23: Duh. What did you learn today, TJ?
25: I learned that when Marie is planting, we talked about how Marie is planting a bunch of herbs.
23: Yeah.
25: But people had texted and said that parsley is supposed to help your breath.
23: Huh.
25: I didn't know that if you eat parsley, you'll have good breath. And I also learned that basil is a good mosquito repellent. Had no idea.
23: So do you rub yourself with it and then chew on parsley? Could you imagine you guys like you smell like basil?
25: I'm like outside and I'm just rubbing basil to keep the mosquitoes away. I mean, I feel like that's probably healthier than all the chemicals putting on my skin.
23: For sure. What did you learn today, Crisco?
17: I learned that we talked about Facebook Marketplace where you can buy food and you can get everything. And people are like, I think DJ actually asked, don't you need to have a license to sell food? All you need apparently is a cottage food license to sell out of your home for Facebook Marketplace. Must be pretty easy to get.
25: Maybe I'll make some cookies.
17: You should. I mean, the one lady in Minnesota, I wish I knew what her company was called. She apparently sells baked goods out of there. She has specialty cookies.
25: Yum.
17: And everyone loves them. They go nuts for them. And they're all packaged and super. Again, nobody sent any other places in today. I wanted other options.
23: Right?
26: My friend's got one.
17: I don't care.
26: Okay.
23: What did you learn today, Preston?
26: I learned that everyone's got an opinion about everyone on this show. Crisco's a misogynist. TJ's a complainer.
17: Which one person's a misogynist? Can we all just chill out about that?
26: About Ricky.
25: No, they said I was a princess.
26: Well, either way, what's the difference? I mean,
23: you see who is the least judgmental person on the show? This guy right here.
25: Me.
26: They have their opinions about you too, Wes. But
17: I did share a woman's video and via words, and this woman was like, "You are a misogynist. You're a prick." And I was like, oh, "Okay."
23: I mean, she's not wrong.
17: I mean, listen, Wes, coming from the main misogynist.
23: Oh yeah,
17: 100%, dude. Not even a joke.
23: Somebody texted, "I learned that Preston is rude, but he likes anime." So I guess
26: that's a point in favor.
23: Yeah, point in your favor. Somebody else learned that old people watch, binge, watch hot garbage. I don't know what that means.
26: That's true. I did say
23: like
26: that.
23: To watch, binge, watch hot

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Hey, it's Deanna. The heat is not over yet. Hot and humid today, a high of 94. I found a

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And she says she was jealous of Kylie Minogue. I'm actually kind of surprised.

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Everybody loves Snoop Dogg. 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Well, he's launched a new frozen dessert at Costco, and they're called Snoopsicles. 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It's KS95.

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Today's Variety Chaos 95, huge show heading to Target Field coming up August 5th with Noah Kahn. I've got him coming up in the Great Divide in just 4 minutes.

Great Divide on today's Variety Chaos 95. I'm Brooks, and with the 250th anniversary of the great US of A, so many great products dropping and some making a resurgence. Like, how about at McDonald's right now? The fried apple pie is back. I may or may not have gone before work today, and it was phenomenal. So glad that's back. Chaos 95.

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Today is Social Media Day. Did you know that? Happy Social Media Day. 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

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Staying Cool has the pool, the kiddie pool out in the front yard. 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

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This is now an 11th week on top of the charts. Incredible. We'll get to see our Grand Casino Arena on Halloween night. That was just announced last week. Here's Choosing Texas, KS95.

one that's wondering if all of this Taylor Swift, Travis Kelce wedding stuff at Madison Square Garden is just a smokescreen, because I just can't imagine them doing it at MSG. I still can't figure it out. Maybe that's literally what it is, though. Opal, it's on KS95. I had a

0: in our heat advisory this afternoon. It's sunny, highs going up to 92. Then tonight, partly cloudy, a low of 69. Tomorrow, showers likely, then a chance of thunderstorms as well. Highs in the mid to upper 80s. And then Thursday, partly sunny, high going up to 89. Right now, it's also 89 in the Twin Cities on KS95. Well, we do have one incident, a disabled vehicle that has cleared up. However, there's still stop-and-go traffic, 35W North at 94. Those backups right now to Lake Street. About 5-minute delay there. 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

0: before you go, there's something I want you to have.
1: Oh, it's beautiful. But wait a minute, isn't this?
0: Yeah, yes it is.
1: But I thought the old lady dropped it into the ocean in the air.
0: Well, baby, I went down and got it for you.
1: Oh, you shouldn't have.

Today's Variety Chaos 95. How much fun are you having watching the FIFA World Cup? Are you having as much fun as I am? Because it's actually been way more enjoyable than I remember in previous years, at least, well, you know, 4 years ago, the previous 4 years. Well, get this. You know the grass for the World Cup? It was actually shipped hundreds of miles in refrigerated trucks in order to get their matches on time. So many of these stadiums normally use turf. Well, they needed natural grass for it. Yeah, a lot goes into that. Can't stay.

Yourself. Today's Variety Chaos 95. I don't know about you, but I am sucked into those stupid AI fruit videos on TikTok with the stupid saxophone playing all the time. I literally get hooked on those stupid, terrible storylines. It's AI slop, but I'm so entertained.

0: still in that heat advisory. That's going on until about 9 tonight. Also tonight, partly cloudy, a low of 69. Then tomorrow, showers likely, and a chance of thunderstorms, highs in the mid to upper 80s. And then for your Thursday, partly sunny, high going up to 89, which is also the current temp right now in the Twin Cities, 89. KS95 traffic, we do have a few incidents to report right now, including one on the left shoulder, an emergency vehicle on scene, 694 East at Long Lake Road. It looks like we might have some backups from that there. Also, accident on the exit ramp. Right shoulder of the exit ramp is blocked on 35W South at 36. And then heading on over to Highway 100 North at County Road 5, there's an accident on the entrance ramp, partially blocking there, and Minnetonka Boulevard. That's traffic on KS95.
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Today's Variety Chaos 95. Looks like Starbucks is introducing a new s'mores cold brew, and they're going to bring back their s'mores frappuccino. I do love s'mores, not necessarily s'mores flavoring. Here's Max McNown.

0: we're still in our heat advisory. That's going on until 9 tonight. And then later on tonight, partly cloudy skies. Expect a low of about 69. Then tomorrow, showers likely. Then a chance of thunderstorms as well. High going up to 86. Then looking ahead to Thursday, partly sunny, highs in the upper 80s. Right now, it's 89 in the Twin Cities. And weather is brought to you by the Shane Company. KS95 traffic do have a couple of incidents to report, including an accident on 35W south at I-94. Those backups right now to Washington Ave. Expect delays of about 5 minutes from that stop and go traffic there. Also, an accident on the entrance ramp partially blocking on Highway 100 north at County Road 5 and Minnetonka Boulevard. That's at the top of the ramp near the entrance lights. Also, an accident cleared, but there is a delay that remains from an earlier accident on Cedar Avenue, 77 South, at County Road 1 and Old Shakopee Road. Those backups right now to Killebrew Drive. That's traffic on KS95.
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0: Some big upsets so far in the FIFA World Cup round of 32. Looking forward to tomorrow night. Team USA and Bosnia, let's get a big win and make it to the round of 16. 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

Nickelback on today's Variety Chaos 95. How about tonight at US Bank Stadium? We got Usher and Chris Brown. That should be an amazing show. If you're going out, you can tag us on Instagram. Would love to see those stories at KS95Picks. Coming up, I'm going to tell you why Harry Styles has impeccable taste in TV. I'll explain in 6 minutes.

Today's Variety, KS 95. I'll be honest, I didn't realize Harry Styles, he knows ball when it comes to TV shows. That's right. It's pretty cool. He has a tattoo inspired by my favorite TV show, The Bear. And it's actually the same tattoo that I was thinking about getting next, too. Check out that story. The stars of the show actually react to it as well. 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

0: do have that heat advisory that continues until 9 tonight, then partly cloudy skies, a low of 69 overnight. For your Wednesday, showers likely, then a chance of thunderstorms, high going up to 86. And then Thursday, partly sunny, highs in the upper 80s. Right now, it's 89 in the Twin Cities on KS95. KS95 traffic, still have that accident right now causing some delays on the right shoulder, 35W south at 94. Those backups to Washington Avenue right now. Expect delays of about up to 5 minutes with that stop and go traffic there. Also, an accident on the entrance ramp, partially blocking. Still have that going on right now at Highway 100 North at County Road 5 and Minnetonka Boulevard. Also, do have an accident on the entrance ramp with the right lane blocked on Highway 169 North at Valley View Road. That's traffic on KS95.
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Imagine signing an NDA to go to a wedding. That whole concept, I think, is fascinating. But that's the case if you're a guest at Taylor Swift's wedding. However, there are no financial penalties if you break it.

Minnesota Lynx star Olivia Miles just became the fastest player ever to record 350 points and over 100 assists. Yeah, literally faster than H. Beckers, Hopkins, and

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Imagine being a Guinness Book World Record holder just as a toddler, because that's what a family in Chicago, they're attempting to do by having their toddler visit all 63 national parks. Evanescence out, KS95.

0: 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I'm seeing a lot of red there. Also on 35W north heading towards downtown Minneapolis as well. And then I also have an accident on the entrance ramp, right lane blocked on 169 north at Valley View Road. That's traffic on KS95.
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original goal for Crisco is 15 different 5Ks over the summer. Well, I think he's about to already break that, or at least hit number 15 tomorrow night with the St. Paul Saints double play 5K. Check out Crisco on the

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This is scary. This is a bit of a PSA. Nearly 1 million bottles of heart and kidney medication were recalled because of a foreign substance that was found on the tablet. So keep that in mind if you take any. Keep your eyes and ears out for that. KS95.

0: Still in that heat advisory until 9 tonight. Otherwise, partly cloudy, low of about 69. Then tomorrow, showers likely and a chance of thunderstorms, high going up to 86. Then Thursday, partly sunny, highs in the upper 80s. Right now, it's 88 in the Twin Cities.
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Well, some things you should never put in a TSA bin at the airport. 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

month is National Ice Cream Month. I'm Brooks on today's Variety, KS95. And yes, in the state of Minnesota, turns out our number one flavor is strawberry. Would not have guessed that. And then to our friends east of us, Wisconsin, would be chocolate. 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Just when.

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